0: to change that world.
1: Wow!
2: Thank you, Lord Jesus.
1: Only Jesus.
3: The word came forth.
2: My God.
3: Happened as so. Every day with God
1: is every day in victory.
3: Good morning, Chief Alfarian, Lady Mercy, and the Ayati. My testimony as follows. One, masturbation for 3 years has checked back to hell.
1: Thank you, Jesus.
3: My mom kept complaining of pains in her hand. I brought her case to the altar and prayed for her and asked her to drink point of contact water. She woke up the next day to tell me she was not feeling any pains again.
1: Thank you, Jesus.
3: Three, eating of I love for 26 years. Checked back to hell.
1: Thank you, Jesus.
3: Four, typhoid fever. Checked back to hell.
1: Thank you, Jesus.
3: Five, dating multiple men and fornication also checked back to hell. Oh.
1: Thank you, Jesus.
3: I have bought I Believe in Miracles book.
4: That's
3: and
4: it.
3: I am really learning a lot.
2: Thank you, Jesus.
3: My emergency joy list is in the book, and I have told God before I finish reading the book, everything I have written should come to pass.
4: Whoa.
3: Because I madly want to bring more testimonies. Thank you, Chief Alfarian. I pray for long life for you and your families.
4: Aya.
1: Aya.
3: Every day with God
1: is every day in victory.
3: Share the link, or share the link. Every day with God is every day in victory. I am the one the Lord has shown mercy. God bless you, for Fair and Lady Mercy and Fiaya Boys. The Lord has done it.
2: My God.
3: I have been praying to God on this altar for a new job with better benefits than the one I previously had. I joined the convocation online and poured my heart out to the Lord in prayer, praise, and thanksgiving. And God has done it.
2: My God.
4: Thank you, Lord.
3: I have been blessed with a new job with benefits far better than the one I was previously doing.
1: Thank you, Jesus.
3: From earning a salary of 2,800 Ghana cedis to being offered a job with a salary of 6,900 Ghana cedis and monthly for allowance of 500 Ghana cedis, as well as 100 Ghana cedis monthly airtime.
1: Thank you, Jesus.
3: God bless you, Chief Alfarian, and increase the anointing on your head. This is truly the doing of the Lord, and it is marvelous in our sight.
4: May God.
3: The Lord bring you your after convocation breakthrough.
4: Amen.
3: In Jesus' name.
1: Amen.
3: Every day with God
1: is every day in victory.
3: Good morning, Pastor Elvis and the Ayati. I want to use this opportunity to share my testimony of what God has done in my life.
4: My God.
3: I asked God for a financial breakthrough on my joy list, and I received a scholarship worth 32,000 Ghana cedis.
1: Thank you, Jesus.
3: I also asked God to help me pass my language test, and the Lord has done it for me.
1: Thank you, Jesus.
3: I have passed my test by God's grace, and I want to thank God for all that He has done.
4: Wow.
3: And all that He is doing, and all He's about to do in my life.
4: Oh, yes.
3: My God. Thank you, Pastor Elvis, for showing us the way to God. God richly bless you. Indeed, every day with God
1: is every day in victory.
3: And let us watch some powerful videos of what only our God and our Father has done.
1: My God.
5: Every day with God is every day in victory. Good morning, Chief Alfarian, Lady Mercy, and the Ayaha Boys. I am the guy the Lord has healed. Chief Alfarian, 2011, I was diagnosed with asthma. And that was when I was in senior high school. I have been battling it throughout, up to I think 15, 16 years now. And last year, was very, very, very severe for me, to the point that I mostly use it like twice or thrice a day because I felt like mine was minimal. So sometimes I use one in the once in a week, or sometimes thrice in a week. So I felt like, oh, it's something manageable. But last year it was very, very serious. So my friend told me that we should come to the stadium, the convocation, to pray. And I was like, okay, because mostly 31st I go to my church and pray, but this time around

0: I told myself that, you know, I'll go to the convocation and go and experience it. Because the first day I wasn't able to. So he came back telling me what happened and how the experience was. So I wanted to feel it for myself. Then I came with him. I prayed hard. I really prayed to the point that I felt like, yes, I have prayed. I cried to God. And this song that really catch me was the one Chief our friend raised. Oh Father, oh Grandma, oh cool. Like I've been singing this song throughout the whole, like after the conversation, doing my daily activities. Sometimes I just like play throughout my activities. I felt like that song really moved me to another level. So fast forward, during the testimony time, my friend received an instant money and all that ish. Let me check my phone and see if I've also gotten mine. I checked and I didn't get any money because that was what I needed at that moment. But I didn't know that the Lord was doing something marvelous in my life. The Lord was changing things in me. He was doing something great in me. So when we were done with the program, Papa said we shouldn't be in a rush to leave. We should dance around and everything. So I like dancing. But I know that if I dance and I do anything very, very like hectic or stressful, that's when I have to use my inhaler because I start breathing fast. So mostly if I go anywhere, I have a small bag, I put my inhaler in, I send along. But this time around, I came there without even realizing that I didn't even take my inhaler. So I dance because I felt like no, the Lord has done something with me. So I don't even need my inhaler. I danced throughout the whole program. I felt happy. Then my brother said that my friend said we should go. When we're coming to, I lost my phone. I was like, ish, Charlie, did I go to church to lose my phone? Or like I was just having that kind of doubt. I was like, no, I felt like the Lord had done something to me. So a week later, I told him that, "Ish, Charlie, I've not used my inhaler. I think this is my testimony. I have to testify." So I gave myself up to the end of January. January ending to, I didn't use my inhaler. I was breathing fine. I was behaving fine. I'm like, "Ish, Charlie, I think like I'm healed. So I have to give my testimony." Then he was like, "You have to do it so that the Lord will seal it. If you don't do it, the Lord is not going to seal it." Now, like, okay, I'll do it. I've been finding time to do it every day. I've been postponing. I said, no, today I have to do it because this is my first time giving testimony. And I'm really happy. I'm really happy that the Lord has healed me throughout from the convocation. I don't even know where the inhaler is. I don't even like, I've not even come close to it. And I don't even have the mind of even going to look for it because I don't have any attack again. And I'm healed. I thank you, Jesus. I thank you for everything you've done for me. And my second testimony is, I think when I was a child around, I think, I don't know, I've forgotten the age, but when I was in primary, I was staying with my uncle and mostly I bathed with my cousins. And one of my cousins was like, "Have you seen House Premise?" And I was like, "No." Then he masturbated in front of me. Then he said, "If I want to know how sperms is, I have to try it." Then I did it. Papa, from that day onwards, I have been masturbating throughout the whole years. But sometimes I pray over it, then it'll be like I have stopped for like 3 to 4 months. Then I'll not do it. Then once in a while, it just come to my mind to go and do it. Then I go and masturbate. I've been battling it for throughout the whole years. And during the conversation, I talked to God that I want to stop all those things that is drawing me far away from my God. So I pray to my God, my Father, my God, that no, I'm not going to do this anymore. And after the convocation, I don't even have the urge to do that anymore. We are in 26 March. I don't remember having the thought because I know once in a while I just have the thought to go and do it, but now I don't even have the urge to do that. So I thank God for healing me. And Papa, After the convocation, my life has changed. Like my friends will be like, "Ish, Charlie, you pa, you don't want to do this again." "Hey, Charlie, you pa, you don't want to do this again." "Hey, Charlie, what is happening?" I told them, "Charlie, it's God. Oh, you push, you give your life to Jesus." So I'm trying my best to pull them in, but it's not easy because I know the type of people they are. So I've been praying for them, and I know that God will answer my prayers for them. I thank you, Jesus, for all this miracle. And there's more coming. There's more coming. Ayah.
1: And then my last testimony, I was very promiscuous, yes, very, very promiscuous. I was fornicating and living a very worldly life, but to the glory of God, me that I couldn't stay for even 2 days without having sex. I've been single for some time and I feel so at peace being single, and I have not had any sexual intercourse. In fact, I have stopped fornicating. I don't even have the urge. I don't even think about it. When movies that have sexual scenes come, I just change it just to take my mind off it, and I've been fervent in my prayer. And thanks to this altar, my prayer life has improved. There are books, oh my God. At the convocation, I managed to get 2 books because I didn't have enough. So I believe in miracles, and I got the praise and thanksgiving and worship. And to the glory of God, me that I couldn't even read a book to the end, I am done with praise and worship and thanksgiving, and I have moved to I believe in miracles. And then reading the praise and thanksgiving book, it has really inspired me, and it has really taught me how to worship and not to worship casually. And I believe in miracles will also boost my faith for me to know that indeed there's a miracle working God that is still doing miracles in this generation. Thank you, Pastor Elvis. Thank you, the IR team. Thank you, Lady Mercy. You inspired me a lot. Thank you so much for availing yourself. If you hadn't accepted this calling, where would some of us be? And I would say thank you, and God bless you a lot. God will open your ministry like he has opened now. He will open it more, more, more, more for everybody to know. Thank you, Jesus. I

0: Good morning, Chief Afirin, Lady Mercy, and the Aya boys. Every day with God is every day in victory. Chief Afirin, Nene dear, I have sit down quite a medium and yummy. Around 2020, 2021, and I'm being a free area. And I say, me free area, and a bar. Papa, me near Hunto, me near Pedrium. Me near Hunto, I want to have an hunted me nibby. 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From 2024 September to this time. That the year for yare no. Self fine, meaning baby a fire. And then yame out drum. I feel about quotium. I may experience this. I ya if we are any dear. Ura, I ask a down corner made the man yami. If you say, Papa, no man holding to me. Minyan Samson to me, say, Radia umbemoa. Michel Ote, Papa, many of whom you will manipulate you. Many of whom you will manipulate you. Zia, me uncle Sammy to me bomb empire. Me to me a fasting. Through your teaching. Papa, me sir, sit down, can you me dean? I mean, sure. On to one quine them. Radima wouldn't do what town for so receive. Radima wouldn't do what town for so. Radim more at town for any fra. 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
1: Every day with God is every day in victory. I'm Pastor Elvis, beautiful Lady Mercy, and I am men. 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Me sumeni bi aya. Na me suffer from severe pain on my chi because of a juma me yen. Me ye a lot of heavy lifting. 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Ena, me point of contact in so so ma ye lefti shia so na me dieni ye oil. She be good, me team, and I'm a bomb pie. Say, I decree and declare, say, from the crown of my head to the sole of my feet. Ya bomb pie go your least with ye. Miss Minya, my arrest, me cashing ya medium, yam, say, about 11 p.m. Australian time. Mina be done me call yo. Thank you, Jesus. Thank you, Jesus. 24-hour miracle. Miss Missa Comedia. Aya. Every day with God is every day victory. Ampa. Messa be a midi more testimonies because my testimonies need door some person me bagan and kasa. Na me be di, but I need de. 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Enti no, wa obompa bia for healing bia, yo ho na nyankofon beye, aya!

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0: In the name of Jesus, as I pray, I stand on the blood of Jesus.
1: I stand on the blood of Jesus.
0: And declare over my life.
1: I declare over my life
0: that afflictions shall not rise the second time.
1: That afflictions shall not rise the second time.
0: Name of Jesus.
1: In the name of Jesus.
0: Yes. Amani Emma Imprino.
1: Amen.
0: Amani Mishina Yesu Christu Mucha to me.
1: Jesus.
0: Amani Emma Mishun Prino.
1: Yes.
0: Amani Bia Bausu Ujuma Semu.
1: Jesus.
0: Amani Bia Bausu School Semu.
1: Jesus.
0: Any affliction that came in the area of your career,
1: Jesus,
0: in the area of your academics, you
1: Jesus.
0: Are declaring, standing upon the power in
1: Jesus.
0: The blood, declaring that it will not rise a second time.
1: Amen.
0: Lift up your voice.
2: It's a feeling that you can't describe. A feeling you get whenever you're watching. In the stands, in the homes.
3: In the cafes and the pubs.
2: Because greatness doesn't care where you're sat. Could be row Z. Could be your nan's living room.
4: Could be all of us sat around one big screen, seeing the same beautiful thing. Around this sofa, where friends turn family. Where one goal can make a whole postcode sing.
5: Where we stay long after the final whistle, just to talk about it all over again.
4: People ask me why it matters so much.
2: Why what happens here is emulated everywhere. I tell them, maybe you've never been watching when we win. You've never felt a whole city lean in. Night after night, game after game, drawn together like moths to floodlights. Because this is Arsenal. And this is where greatness lives.

woman runs the second time. Our fortunes, woman runs the second time. But who shut up? Look at the look at the look at the look at the look at the look at the look at the look at the look at the look at the look at the look at the look at the look at the look at the look at the look at the look at the look at the look at the look at the look at the look at the look at the Lock up the copper, lock up the copper, lock up the copper, lock up the copper, lock up the copper, lock up the copper, lock up the copper, lock up the copper, lock up the copper, lock up the copper, lock up the copper, lock up the copper, lock up the copper, lock up the copper, lock up the copper, lock up the copper, lock up the copper, lock up the copper, lock up the copper, lock up the copper, lock up the copper, lock up the copper, lock up the copper, lock up the copper, lock up the copper, lock up the copper, lock up the copper, lock up the copper, lock up the copper, lock up the copper, lock up the copper, lock up the copper, lock up the copper, lock up the copper, lock up the copper, lock up the copper, lock up the copper, lock up the copper, lock up the copper, lock up the copper, lock up the copper, lock up the copper, lock up the copper, lock up the copper, lock up the copper, lock up the copper, lock up the copper, lock up the copper, lock up the copper, lock up the copper, lock up the copper, lock up the copper, lock up the copper, lock up the copper, lock up the cop

0: I'm a permitted afflictions. I'm a permitted who runs a second term. In the area of your business, in the area of your career, afflictions. In the area of your health, afflictions. Jesus, Lord God, my Father.
1: Lord God, my Father.
0: For my sin.
1: For my sin.
0: Let double Anna visit my life.
1: Let double Anna visit my life.
0: In the name of Jesus.
1: In the name of Jesus.
0: Double Anna for my shame.
1: Oh yes,
0: double
1: oh yes,
0: Anna
1: oh
0: for my shame. Yes. Anywhere that I have been shamed,
1: Jesus.
0: Whether in the area of finances,
1: Jesus.
0: Whether in the area of academics,
1: Jesus.
0: Whether in the area of marriage,
1: Jesus.
0: Wherever I have seen shame.

Let's go. Let's go. Let's go. Let's go. Let's go. Let's go. Let's go. Let's go. Let's go. Let's go. Let's go. Let's go. Let's go. Let's go. Let's go. Let's go. Let's go. Let's go. Let's go. Let's go. Let's go. Let's go. Let's go. Let's go. Let's go. Let's go. Let's go. Let's go. Let's go. Let's go. Let's go. Let's go. Let's go. Let's go. Let's go. Let's go. Let's go. Let's go. Let's go. Let's go. Let's go. Let's go. Let's go. Let's go. Let's go. Let's go. Let's go. Let's go. Let's go. Let's go. Let's go. Let's go. Let's go. Let's go. Let's go. Let's go. Let's go. Let's go. Let's go. Let's go. Let's go. Let's go. Let's go. Let's go. Let's go. Let's go. Let's go. Let's go. Let's go. Let's go. Let's go. Let's go. Let's go. Let's go. Let's go. Let's

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1: The blood of Jesus is against you.
0: Die my life.
1: Die my life.
0: Die my life.
1: Die my life.
0: Die my life.
1: Die my life.
0: Die my life.
1: Die my life.
0: In the name of Jesus, lift up your voice. 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

0: traveling. 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The Lord bless you, Sharon. The Lord bless you, Sharon. Shadaleh right now. Come on, put on your group right now. Call somebody right now. The Lord under those doing it. Make it an obligation to be a part of those who shadaleh. Shadaleh right now. Shadaleh. God bless those Sharon. Put on your status right now. Put on your status right now. Shadaleh right now. The Lord under you as you shadaleh. The Lord honor you as you share. God bless you, share in the group. Call somebody, go to Facebook, go to YouTube. Yes. We'll pick up your phone now. Go to YouTube, go to Instagram, go to TikTok. Share the link right now. God bless you as you share. Shout is loud and clear by the blood of the Lamb. Anything that stop others in my family will not stop me. 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And I walk in divine liberty. In the name of Jesus. That's your prayer.
1: My God.
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0: 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Any accusation, whether true or false, that is really causing a damage in your career or in any aspect of your life, let the blood of Jesus silence it right now. Let the blood of Jesus silence it right now. Whether true or false, let the blood of Jesus silence it. 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
1: Borrow money?
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sunset conversations. On a couple of sunset conversations. On a couple of sunset conversations. On a couple of sunset conversations. On a couple of sunset conversations. On a couple of sunset conversations. 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
1: Limitations.
0: Where they say you can never cross, the power of the Holy Ghost is causing you to cross. 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

0: Alpha R. So whenever I work at night, I try to do a read broadcast in the morning before I sleep, since we are not allowed to use phones at work. But this particular day, I told myself I am too tired, so I'm going to sleep. But the Holy Spirit told me to put my AirPods in my ears and listen to sleep, even if I don't want to take the time to do the read broadcast. I hesitated, but I finally used the AirPod and went to sleep. I didn't know when I slept off. But Chief Alfieren, in my sleep, I heard the Aya man shouting.
1: My God, Aya!
0: Aya! Rise up from that bed.
1: Wake up!
2: Come on.
0: I heard Aya man shouting, which woke me up and immediately remembered that I have put something on
1: fire.
0: I quickly ran down to the kitchen to find the soup drained down almost to the point of catching smoke.
1: Whoa.
0: Everywhere in the kitchen appeared wet with the vapor from the soup because the kitchen fire alarm in the kitchen was ringing but did not hear it. But it took the shouting of the Aya man
1: for
0: me to wake up.
1: Thank you, Jesus.
0: I said, thank you, Jesus, for making me use the AirPods, because I wouldn't know what would have happened if I was to go straight to bed without obeying the Holy Spirit.
1: Whoa. Thank you, Jesus.
0: Thank you, God. Thank you, Jesus. Thank you, Holy Spirit. Chief Alfieren, I ask for God's blessings and protection for you, your wonderful wife, and the entire Aya team. Every day with God
3: is every day adventure.
0: Every day with God
3: is every day in victory.
0: 21 years of fibroid affliction ends in divine healing and victory.
1: Wow.
0: I am a 21-year-old young lady, and I have come to return all the glory to God for his remarkable goodness and faithfulness in my mother's life.
4: Thank you, Jesus.

0: For the past 21 years, ever since my mother gave birth to me, she has been living with fibroids. Mm. Initially, the condition appeared minor and wasn't considered serious by medical professionals. However, over time, the fibroid began to grow significantly to the extent that it became larger than a 5-month pregnancy.
1: Hi.
0: This condition caused my mother to experience severe and persistent bleeding, which was both distressing and physically draining. Mm. In the midst of this, I remained steadfast in prayer on the Alpha R altar every midnight. Mm. I consistently used oil and water as points of contact, especially after Pastor Elvis prayed over them. And I would apply them to my mother's abdomen in faith.
1: My God.
0: Remarkably, when my mother experiences heavy bleeding, I use the point of contact oil and water on the stomach, but by the following day, the bleeding would cease completely. Mm. Although the fibroid had not yet disappeared, I held firmly to my faith, believing that God was at work. I made a covenant with God that if my mother's surgery was successful, I would testify publicly for the first time to the glory of his name on Alpha R altar. Mm. On the 28th of March 2026, doctors confirmed that the fibroid had grown significantly and required surgical intervention.
2: Whoa.
0: On the day of the surgery, although my mother was understandably anxious, I remained in prayer, trusting God for a smooth and successful procedure. To the glory of God, mm-hmm. the surgery was complete successfully within a short period.
3: Thank you, Jesus.
0: The surgeon even confirmed that it was one of the smoothest procedures he had ever conducted.
2: Wow.
0: This was a clear confirmation of God's divine intervention.
1: Thank you, Jesus.
0: Following the surgery, all excessive bleeding ceased completely.
3: Thank you, Jesus.
0: And my mother began to recover. And my mother began to recover steadily.
2: Wow.
0: She was discharged on the 31st of March 2026 in good health.
2: Thank you, Lord.
0: I am deeply grateful to God because we have left behind the burden of fibroids in the month of March and are stepping into a new month in divine health and victory.
3: Thank you, Jesus.
0: Thank you, Pastor Elvis, for yielding to God's work. God bless you abundantly. Every day with God
3: is every day in victory.
0: Only Jesus can do this.
3: Only Jesus.
0: Every day with God
3: is every day in victory.
0: Good morning. I just want to share my gratitude with everyone. I have been praying fervently for a while, but I got consistent last September 2025. Mm. On March 23rd, 2026, I joined the 10-hour prayer chain, lifting up my own knee.

0: and those of my neighbor's son who was facing a serious eye condition.
1: Whoa.
0: He suddenly lost sight in one eye and the other was at risk. I was heartbroken and cried out to God for mercy. I used water and communion wine as point of contact, and I am thrilled to share that the boy's sight has been restored.
2: Thank you, Jesus!
0: He's healing well and has been discharged from the hospital.
3: My God.
0: I'm expecting my own miracle soon, thanks to Pastor Elvis, Lady Mercy, and the IR boys. Every day with God
2: is every day in victory.
0: And let us watch some powerful videos of what only our God and our Father has done.
2: My God!
4: Wow. The Lord God has done it. Okay, so my husband was out of job for 8 years now. So fast forward to this year, February, then our rent was due. So our landlord called and he gave us a grace period of 1 month. So we stayed and he called again. During the 1 month period, God provided job for my husband that he would be paid 1,700. So when the landlord called a second time, we were having no money. So he gave us up to 26th of this March that we should pay or we pack out. So I came here 25th of this month, that was Wednesday, and I came to pray. And I came here to pray. I went back home 26th. The landlord called asking for his money. We do not have. So he asked my husband, what is the way forward? My husband said, I will go to the village and he will patch with some people in Accra. Then the landlord said, oh no, I can't separate you people. My landlord is in the US and he's having a company here in Ghana. So he asked my husband, what's your qualification? So my husband told him, he said, okay, I will employ you in my company. And he said, for every month, he'll be removing the rent money from the salary. And please, the salary, even after the deduction, the amount is still more than the 1,700 the first company was saying. That's not all. So he asked my husband, but the job you'll be doing in the company, you need a car. So these are the cars available in the company. Which one do you want?
5: As if that was not enough, was a job. The husband is earning 2,000 plus. The first job was offering 1,007. No, Jane said, "Dear, nyame woman, no. She didn't know God had other plans. As if that was not enough, was a meter to rent. And he had to rent in free mukrana. He had to cut 3,000. After was a company, no workers. Dear. Now what you send me? A week from now. From now, the God that did it for system.
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8: This advert is FDA approved.
5: Nyame onyama wososa. Ewo yesterday mo. Wosu obita bisa osa kasa na upe diye. Jesus! Last one.
4: So he said, any contract that my husband wins for the company, he gets a percentage. That's it. Yay. Thank you, Jesus!
9: Our friends, yes, we are, dear. Yes, we are, dear. Yes, we are, dear. Amen. So my husband and I, we've been on the altar for some years, and in 2023, we're believing God for traveling opportunity. And God being so good, we applied for Canadian visa. And then by the grace of God, we had it according to the lifespan of our passport. And then after that, my husband went in for US visa. And then he had 5 years, to the glory of God. So I wanted to also go for mine and then write my NCLEX in the US. We don't have centers here in Ghana. So I was believing God for that. And then I couldn't get dates here in Ghana. So somebody advised that I should go outside the country. And by God's grace, I had it. I was given the visa and then I passed my NCLEX. When this says visa, I passed my NCLEX. So glory of God.
5: People of God, Nadansi Edikain Oninikuno. I apply for visa one time, Canada. Only 9 years because passport on that can 9 years. I'm a new. Or see, you know, yeah, they're not yet fresh. It's only the OJ 10 according to the lifespan of the passport. And so, why you know, a senior US visa, then you catch a year soon. On also called try US when your visitors there, I got the exams, then they catch a year soon. That is not all. I suck a last one, then they go for a year.
9: So my husband wanted to further his education, and then God being so good, he has been awarded a fully funded scholarship to the U.S. for his PhD program. And then I also recently applied for my F2, and God has done it. I'm going to join my husband in the U.S. So I'm here to say thank you, Jesus, for what he has done for me, because
5: your passport is empty and you are quiet. Hey! Hey! Hey! You say na me na order who of you how? Yedede na yedede na yedede na yedede na yedede. Na kase yes ya da was yo.
1: Every day with God is every day in victory. Good morning, Chief Alfarian. Good morning, Lady Mercy. Good morning, Ayamen. I am privileged to be a part of the Alpha R family, and I'm blessed. I thank God for this wonderful altar, and I thank God for the life of Pastor Elvis, because God has used him to be a blessing to this generation. We are getting blessed, and I'm so glad to see that his books has blessed my life. This morning, I took one of the books I have of Pastor Elvis. I have quite a few, and I took one of them, which is Stepping Into Financial Abundance. Just the first chapter has changed the whole narrative for me. I cannot be poor. Papa talks about how people saw Nazareth, and those who saw didn't see good, they didn't experience good, but Jesus changed the whole narrative. Because of this revelation I have, I know that my life can never be the same. I came to change the narrative in my family. And if you are an Alfarian, you don't have Papa's books, you are not doing well. Buy the books. And I can never be poor and remain in a rented apartment. By reading these books, never. I will build my own house, have a shelf, a library with Papa's books. If you don't have, get one, read, and your life will never be the same. God bless you so much, if I fear it. Aya!
3: What God cannot do does not exist. Indeed, what God cannot do does not exist. I'm the lady God have really shown me Macy and my family. That in Yamia you be brave, Yama me will also you so be brave. Even my life, Semitiasi in Yame, in a San Kamen Katasi for all to you so. Maybe I should be soon in Yame. Sam Yarene, Mitiasi, Yari be brave, happy, you are thyroid, liver, kidney. Nina, what are you soon in Yame, Sam Yare, and then Mitiasi. My share me testimony, and I'm.

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1: My name is Wajuman Asaya. 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
0: Light of Liberty International Ministry. 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Every Monday to Friday, 5 a.m. in the morning. 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The light is shining all everywhere. Mayensia, Ewa Senyanasi, Dia Yarebi Danuso, Amanie, Osun, Wayao, Aha, Enna Ojie. 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

0: Jenny Babuyas, this month shall be a month of miracles. 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As I've near Light of Liberty Ministries, here what Tessano. Police station that you are. Penguin Hotel Conference Room. Every Saturday morning, bia, and your prophetic service. 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
1: 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From January to October, Papa, I am one about me. I will have the bread and almost shas, the announce to Sabre, the train. You are Dombias Yasunia, as yet in Koma, Yakasa Sedania, Tom Nassian County and Anope.
0: Thank you,
1: I pray out the Odinka, see Jesus.
0: Thank you,
1: I was here. Some madam, I pray out the Odinka, see Anope. Here I was.
0: I am a Sania Metia BB. Ama Jesus, Obi to me. 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
0: Offer, you are just watching me, you are listening to me right now. Yes, I dear Webby. Yes, I dear Webby. Found who shame now, dear Yebby. And your bumble, and your bumble, and your shram from my Wabusia, young cat. 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
0: 1,000 Ubit me, but I saw one person, just do it. 500 Ghana, I saw two people, about to flock over there. 200 Ghana, but 100 Ghana, and a woman, ye what, just do it. 50 Ghana. 40 Ghana, 30 Ghana, 60 Ghana, 70 Ghana, 20 Ghana, 10 Ghana. I don't know what to be, but also, yeah. Rodalin, now, why you 50 Ghana? Rodalin, Ojami Shao. Michael Asia, 50 Ghana, Michael Ojami Oshao. 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Joseph Basau, 21 Ghana, Onyame Onshashrao. William Jemfi, 10 Ghana, Onyame Onshrao, Pa Emame. 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Olivia Azu, 21 Ghana, Onyame Onshrao. Number there,
2: 053
0: Six six. I know James chapter 1 verse 27. What's it say? If you want to live long, now person will marry your mother. Abaso. A dear is a way. A dear is a way.
1: Sir, Opa, sir, what transfer is this? Check. Na ma umma mobile. 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
0: Okay. 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James 1:27 was saying.
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0: 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First of October. 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I say, dear, or yes, sir, dear, we know. ɛyɛ adeɛ wɔ nyame ani gye ho ɛso nyame.

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1: 053-597-2966.
0: Oh my goodness.
1: 053-597-2966.
0: I am hearing the name a champion. A champion. A champion. A champion. You are listening to me right now. There is a big door which is about to open unto you. There is a big door. 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There is another person. Obi, tell me, the person doesn't want us to mention his or her name. 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But I'm a person, may ye but main person will be born with you already. So, the person is listening to me right now. Joseph in Boatama, 51 Ghana. Joe, Yami Shapa. Sarah Ewa, 50 Ghana. 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Somebody must do it. There is a lady, Esther. 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I mean, Unshapa. 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Ima Yami Unshao. 053-597-2966. After worshiping God, we must sue. Also, one day Solomon bought for the boy. 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
0: Abba's born, Kabibi Niango.
2: Baba.
1: safal body ya ye boy. E se nyame ba bi ate ase ese odene ho be shem. There's a nurse ni bi a woti. There's a nurse ni ba bi a woti. Ah, ese se wo sow a seed of 200. Papa was hesitating for a long time.
0: Okay.
1: But ese se wo yi.
0: Okay.
1: Because ebe bo kwanya to ba bi a kwani.
0: Okay.
1: Yes.
0: Okay.
1: One more almost struggle and say no mutimi a show mo hono.
0: Yeah.
1: Esom bo for the ebi.
0: That's right.
1: Esom bobi.
0: That's right.
1: Esom bobi.
0: That's right.
1: Do a wa or struggle and say no do baby.
0: That's right.
1: Esom bo for the ebi.
0: That's right.
1: Na enyi struggle in fear busuya ne so nyi mfiri nkwala ne so.
0: That's right.
1: Because nyanka de o show mo a unto seek anguye.
0: That's right.
1: And na ye da heaven a bie.
0: That's right.
1: And the porter say oh ayi honhum nyina bie. Because I know your first October.
0: That's right.
1: After the delivery month, you know.
0: That's right.
1: But soon me a delivery month here, 10th month.
0: That's right.
1: It will be a new beginning.
0: That's right.
1: Yeah. And you know, Papa Potter's not be a straw be and that day, you the Papa Bia, obey be a bit me a year.
0: That's right.
1: You'll be over interview, ne, bit me a passy.
0: That's right.
1: Anything connected to today will work because the portals are open.
0: The portals are open. Maybe you empire am a one away. Who are afraid now, obey, but oh, yeah. And it is a question. A be our person, you, but wouldn't you be a phone or so? A dear chairman, but your mea one nequoye. Oh, yeah, rare, a ya afraid. Ever love, Teresa, 50 Ghana. May you empire, ma, why ye be a fans to a commas of
1: Jesus.
0: 1st of October, everybody was his half what ye say. And I saw when he. Say yetimia ye bibia mana so wadi wani ena. Eni mahunshra emra mayen. 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In the name of Jesus Christ. Shira ye. We are for body yimu. Ewadi di only be kra. 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Be a crime between them. We yes, you Christo demo. My full body in casa. 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Amen.
1: Amen.
0: Number
1: 0533 597
0: Me sorry, Apostle. If Trasu Nipebi Ayanity, Oye, we are on fre. Oye, we are fre. Oye, we are fre. O person me cast our phone so a number of frame your Benjamin and tentum so a 0249 0249 22 67 13 0249 0249 22 67 13 Sophia Opata 15 Ghana Sophia Nami on Shao Kesekese Pa Joseph Afran 20 Ghana Joseph Nami on Shao Sadiq Ibrahim 20 Ghana Sadiq Onyami on Shao Abigail Sedinam 30 Ghana Onyami on Shao Wa Unyanya Wodiana Fena Oyadian to make up the year. They come with Jesus Christ at the Namau. He's the Alpha and the Omega, the King of Kings, Lord of Lords. Bible says, He's the way, the truth, and the life. No one goes to the Father except by Him. Accept Him now. Haram Dusi, meeting Apostle Zakusu. God bless you. Patro Yawood Yisisiya, 053 597 2966. God bless you, my crowd.

0: I'm sure fake kind one. Na and some of the giant chicken cra cra and fire and my war. Na yem PM was actually easy, mention more, and a fee if you see division a year police command the no e was at Timantemo, one more quack or took a say, adding some other two pronounced with the more. She said, yeah, Bohuna fee, Marantiane, a mabba way, a woman bogang, and as a mobuch in Quenyari. Bohuna fee as a musie, a pips, and what, not just say, yeah, he. Oh, na one chess and cock and a crano say, one butch in Cusan, Wabaconabia. And a young person answers someone near 20 abra brew you. 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
1: 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We a prison service medicine and a free equipment bank initiative. We a idea chase a woman be boss. She said, be a brano brano in Rahu Wombin be a day a good one more a year equipment bank one more. Now say prison service a medicine one more. Na a free say beer will be a den a do fin and hold do no. Emumna, Oma Pentum, a pibidia mono. 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
3: the speech in the can be this semi corner where you know what back you but not many community and here and an anonymous they said them nice initiative about every now summer I promise me where a master to be very important you know program nothing ever for the ever services there ever service in Luna near that program and yeah for the name and be charge that the Nibia so you know what the Nibia and the person or whatever by find yourself but then an animal but then what by champion this is very important for because additional warfare but again had issue what by back no one mid year here they will program.
1: Ebje wie da sibre kwebu awusi e na chese wodi nsam twa chese ahemfuno munyina fo munyimo nyese bi enru ni beya na sakwata nsa na video makobom se egon se wodi mu epibi ne mu bra no bra no munyi mu 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
4: this in the equipment bank no aye Adria, yeah, mami, patient Bafu Boni, Esquire, a Director General of Prisons. Odi Ababwadi, and he said, we introduce you initiative by a friend on Think Prisons 360. And as part of it, you know, them medicine equipment bank, you know, falls under it. It talks about the welfare of inmates and able officers. 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

0: na much me ahwe won but enduro ni ne equipment no in facility so no enu ti ne launch we se be ya amanfo bech me abeboa ye ne ten dia ye yen enduro ni bidie go na se obi yare a na ye nrashi de dia se de won call hospital apredukra na ka ta me local pre ni ma wodi no be ko se yen san enduro no ten bibia na bibia obi ehun fa no no the health person is no be there to attend to that person. So we want me and one would say, and they say, I'm the S. Renner said, Obia Kitwebian, sir. A drug would be a you should manipulate a hospital, a you should be a year be. And the yes, I said, woman boy, we be a intimate and funny big cacra and my camp of Nombrobula Central Region, a prison medicine equipment bank. And no, a denchain, say, Drunen and Maya, check with the Maya Ufra, you bet me. I'm on account number now. They are to move, and I saw the check in my and I said, so that you be to be 10 piano, you're top and drone be a replenishment as we use what we have. And with that, you hear equipment and Casanso. It's not only the drugs, other
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2: I'm sure we a free free month more a year, a regional chaplain at the Ma Prison Service, Reverend ADP Joseph Adopa. 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
3: 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Then segregate your waste. Papers can be recycled. Even plastic now, they are doing recycling plastic. Now, the government now, I know companies go around and then buy plastic. Now, what wrong? Even with food waste, we can even turn them into compost. Would not contain a dinner, say, Gianni. Plantain, brother was saying that they would go up, who so jack or pot jack, or they ash, who saw a little baby, never done a manual, which means that your wow backyard garden, my idea. The yamma a drain or purposely for in short time, not from there a saving coffin of them and flooding the idea. So that's the warning I want to give to you.
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9: every talk kra no executive almost is here on your point say move away move away master and chief party saw
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0: 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Yeah, Junimo.
2: Junimo. 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
2: Junimo. 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Junimo. Junimo. Junimo. Junimo. 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
3: Junimo.
2: Junimo. 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Junimo.
3: Yes.
2: What's your front speaker? Me moves a walk up
3: parliament to
2: crowd and assembly crowd could be that.
3: I see.
2: And the general new speaker. And I see an AI.
3: I don't pay. A bit brutal.
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4: In politics, you must understand the following. One, nobody has your interest. Two, everybody is chasing their interests. Three, dealing with politicians is like sleeping with tigers. You must always have your eyes wide open. Four, and this is one of my favorites. In any political equation, there's always someone being used. If you look around and you can't find that person, then it is you. Five, serving politicians is like a bandage on a wound. Once the wound is healed, your usefulness ends. Six, in politics, never will more than the bereaved. They will get the reward while you inherit their enemies. Seven, in politics, in any event, if other interests conflict with your interests and you have to choose, always choose yours. Number eight, never cross oceans. For politicians, you may drown.
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5: Seven declarations over your life. 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
5: To the people that you need. 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I decree what is bigger than you, that the Lord will give you the capacity to carry, is coming your way. Hear me. Before anything happens, it will be revealed to you. Listen, I release this generational blessing over your life. You will never lose any of your children. And finally, I decree the doors they shut for others, they will open it for you. I decree it is done. Let your amen turn louder.

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1: You've been right here beside me, through the fire, through the rain.
0: I didn't burn, I didn't drown.
1: Cause you were right by my side.
0: I am a living testimony of the goodness of the Lord.
1: This is the doing of the Lord.
0: Thank you, Jesus.
1: You've been right here beside me. Through the fire, through the rain.
0: I didn't burn.
1: Cause you were right by my side.
0: I am a living testimony. Proclaim it.
1: Of the goodness of the Lord.
0: You are not to be.

0: Father, this is purely by your grace. And this is your doing, this is your making. This morning, once again, Elohim, we celebrate you. I am still here. I have life and I'm awake.
1: But this is
0: the handiwork of

0: This is
1: the door we know.
0: Thank you, Father. I don't know who Paul, I don't pay yet. That's it. Will Satiani would you make it on your pet? Quite careful. I don't pay yet. That's it. It's a one year that didn't hear.
2: Is the doing.
0: Alright,
2: let's say from the top.
0: Alright.
2: Metro
0: Shannon's on 0599263821. 0599263821. Every chapter. Listen, and then your 1st October, we've entered the 10th month of the year. I cut Nefua Mako 91. 91 days more. And the year 2026, 365 days. No,
2: you've been right.
0: If I did the web chat, my akane fuano makuma kuma kuma kun 91.
2: The rain
0: now, I fit 2026.
2: I didn't
0: according to you,
2: cause you were right.
0: Say, what do you do? Crack, I can 92 days.
2: I am a living testimony.
0: But listen, you are a living testimony because of the mercy and the greatness and the goodness of the Most High.
2: This is the doing of the Lord.
0: Oh my God.
2: Hey, what shall I render?
0: I don't pay, what shall I render unto you, my God?
2: What shall I render?
0: For the favor, for the mercy, for the grace.
2: What shall I render?
0: For the love you've shown me.
2: What shall I render?
0: And the peace of our nation. Senya wa radina wo wo yafa nan kenya. Do you need your tongue for this su yen si say ya wo do o how a penisie a money? Thank you, Jesus. Welcome to a brand new month, the 10th month of the year.
2: This
0: October is here. Breast Cancer Awareness Month.
2: It's the doing of the Lord.
0: I don't pray we celebrate Jesus. God bless you. Thank you for choosing us on the 95.1. Yes, some person in Nanopay Yatanasi. From now to 10 a.m., stay with us. We'll share with you the big stories in and around Ghana. Na Yeniwo Edin Komo Anopay. Nasi Enyamine Wawafa. From the beginning of your story to the end of your story. From the beginning of the year to the end of the year. 91 days more to end 2026. This is purely the doing of the Lord. Jesus.
2: That in
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0: 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I don't pay any honor
2: to the earth, the living word.
0: And 12 minutes to 7.

0: Yes, Lord.
1: Arguments. I need no.
0: I don't pay me, sir. The plea. Start with what you have. Good hear me. It's a new month. It's a brand new month. Jesus, it's a brand new Thursday morning. I don't pay him. Come on, me person, me new dinning. No, my bonnet tougher. Me say, start with what you have. Yeah, we want to fast as it. Now, who will be south? Who's at the end? Who will be? I don't pay some one city wall, right? I wouldn't be crying over 50 persons. Who are 10 Ghana cities, 50 cities, 100 cities, 200 cities, 1,000? In their thousands and in their millions. Start with what you have. In the month of October, begin with what you have. And use what you have to get what you want. Now, what kind of 2 Kings 4:1?
1: I can sing a brand new song. Amazing.
0: Elisha, now call your deep whopper. I will name Sabrina, bring you down. What's in your mini, Elisha Kasa?

0: Now, second case, a window had only a small jar of oil and a heavy debt. Prophet Elijah said, Now, we'll be saying, my best round me and Yami Difu. Who fear you more would tea at the end?
1: Is the doing wrong?
0: Nadia Wano, and no sooner miss you after Naya Cassia. Sad Domino, the Radio de Bedroom,
1: through the fire, through the rain.
0: And Prophet Elisha beside our body said, now at the end, I will, what do you have?
1: You are right by my side. Oh, I am a living.
0: Now, as someone will buy the catcher, Prophet Elisha, they said,
1: goodness of the Lord.
0: I come in Guka Krebia. Ankeno na mi di wi ananka mi ne busu afo ache na jese e busu ane ne hwi
1: right here beside me through the fire through the rain.
0: Prophet Elisha catch her and said, do not worry.
1: Didn't burn. I didn't drown.
0: Ngo keto ana aka no eno na nyame de beye ne sense.
1: I am a living testimony.
0: I will pay you a living testimony because of the goodness of the Lord. Start with what you have. And yet it was no crown. You be saying, "I say when you feel." And no one the free baby. Now, Prophet Elisha J and go kakra na akamishirazo. Now, multiply and go no ma and they and go ni beye bebre. And kahudu ana chichri obanu. Wajen hufi aye nyenyi na. Ketuwa no beye kesi. There was a multiplier. And I'll pay what I need to tell you, you know, and stop saying to people, sir, you have nothing. Indeed, you have something. But what name say who will be? You have a skill. You have a talent. Or a mobile phone. Eh? You have a little capital.
1: Not because of what I
0: Who could have 10 cities? Who could have 100 Ghana cities? And that body about your 20 cents.
1: Doing all the Lord. I am still here.
0: And I know now I call lectures now. You'll be so. And you might be no be I. Ababa Wabakon, so you also need a personal shopper. And now you'll be saying so. Personal shopper, the dear now. So no dear do you na ni say what train o pese o kodi drama o ni adaje o pese wo suma no o be ko oni hwe o but wo adaje ni time o pese o kodi dwade ma wa o be kwa kodi dwade dia e de e dia bra. And that is what she has. E ti u be suma no o be kwa ba o ba betu anika be bwa. But you show the talent. You have a skill. You have a mobile phone. Start with what you have.
1: This is.
0: I don't pay. The crowd will send me a wish to say, yeah, kete. Ah, and unti wakachre who say, what nishi? Wakadia tunkro for dreams, or you have nothing, no? I don't pay. Start with what you have. The crowd now won't go and say, yeah, bibi, I don't fair, no shas, yeah, nah. In the month of October, and nothing for one son shall would them refer. And never tell yourself, say, you have nothing.
1: Oh, this is,
0: you have the voice.
1: Is the doing.
0: God doesn't need much to bless you. And Radis Obishawa, one shesser who was Sikani Bebre, now dear be a business in Tina Woshino. Your commitment, your genuineness of heart.
1: Of my story.
0: And also no pain no shit out.
1: How you
0: and no pain. Start with what you have. Right. Begin with what you have.
1: By the finger of the Lord.
0: Already,
1: this is the finger of the Lord.
0: The talent you have, the skill you have.
1: You've been right here beside me.
0: As I say, cry here.
1: Through the fire.
0: And says, many DJs could be kabo.
1: I didn't burn.
0: Sadie, now come a
1: cause you were right by my side.
0: Oh, man, no, be a front speaker. Who bet me a be here MC? And what me wedding, I said, there be me yet.
1: This is the truth.
0: I don't do those things.
1: Hey,
0: I no cry, you'll be forever. But you speak at me, your birthday party, but me, I'm Sia Bampacho. With all due respect, I don't do that. None will be forever, it was you. As we call Moodrupa, Nan come a person of the Buamina, me, mommy, a year, you be MC, mommy, a year, see MC, me, yet.
1: And can you?
0: But me wa boy say so e say wo mu ye no mu didi. School bi mu wa ha. Enyenyame na wo ma. E to dia me. I'll recommend them to you. We will start with what we have. As I said, boys ni nyina you okay. We will begin with what we have. E do weekend that. What the gigs in the bar, boys in the bar be. Don't worry yourself. I don't think we will start with what we have. 95.1 FM. And if you want a crown and no one for shibir be asking, and you will succeed at it. I don't think God bless you. Thank you for choosing us. Thank you for making time with us. We appreciate you so much with us. I don't think more mood tell me what trotro munina.
1: My faith has found.
0: You are blessed beyond measure. In your going in and in your coming out. My God. I do not go for this round. Why you can't see that?
1: I trust thee.
0: But you're 0599263821. 0599263821.
1: His wounds for me shall
2: bleed.
1: 95.1 FM. I need no other.
0: That's right.
1: Argument.
0: That's right.

0: I can't see what me no no so I go patch of our messages in the bra. You make it kind of you know the amount. This one says that, Mr. Speaker, good morning to you and your listeners. I'm listening to you guys with Brother Pia and Efo Atebri. We are highly motivated by your kind words this morning. Ishmael Ewebri, Ishmael, I don't pay me that thing. This one says that, thank you, Jesus, for a brand new month. I'm Bambili Benedict Jagri, Mr. Speaker. May God Almighty continue to bless you. Your motivation is solid. Start with what you have. And this one says that, good morning, Speaker Stephen Akwa, Orthodox Church La Paz. Your motivation is on point. Oba La Paz, I will be a beam. I don't pay you now yet, Unia FM.
1: You've been right here.
0: And this one says that, good morning, Mr. Speaker, and the entire family on Yen Sempa. It has indeed been by the glory of the Most High that we are still alive and kicking. May the holy name be glorified. Pray for expansion and pray for more blessings as we have been ushered into the month of October. May all of us be blessed beyond expectation. Eddie King, next door in Sawim. I don't pay, thank you, Eddie King. I don't pay, Munina, Mwayenshira. And this one says that, good morning, Mr. Speaker. Thanks for the motivational words this morning. You have started my birthday month very well. And I pray for God's blessings upon your life. Silly baby. I don't pay, thank you for your message, you know. 0599-263-821. 0599-263-821. Now, join me live on our Facebook handle. On the FM 95.1. This one says that, good morning, Mr. Speaker. Start with what you have. Indeed, this is a great motivational message. Rosemone wants a whimsy to. And this one says that, good morning, Mr. Speaker. Happy new month to you and the entire team on Yen Sempa. May God see us through this month. I'm starting with what I have. Nanayao, Ewo Kasua, Lamte Mills. Nanayao, start with what you have. We are all starting with what we have. And this one says that, good morning, Mr. Speaker. Thank you for your motivational words. This morning, I'm Samuel Awito. Sammy, I don't pay that to say.
1: But this is
0: the doing of the Lord. It's 7 o'clock on the dot. Let's do this one.

Kotumo. And the taxis, I don't pay good morning to all of you. Filling stations, if what? I don't pay mutia, you get up, but you're moving down, what to say.

says, in the month of October, it goes in November. 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
0: pa mani ajibruta
2: anya mo
0: wa kwa wo yo da
2: debi
0: I wouldn't even dey friend wo yo cry
2: mate omo nyom 1212 bi
0: oh. I see
2: ze omo no me popular I think it's a indigenous Ghanaian Christian tradition.
0: Exactly.
2: Yeah, and yeah, Christian tradition.
0: Unim Nakaba. Unim Nakaba. Boys in the name, dear friend, in Akaba. Sorry, how are you? I know the greeter.
2: Infant for the end, I know your popular. Muzama Disco.
0: Jose.
2: Muzama Disco.
0: Muzama Disco.
2: Uh-huh.
0: I don't know him.
2: So I don't know. A more popular central region and areas. Yeah.
0: Muzama Disco.
2: Yeah,
0: no. Muzama Disco. I don't know him.
2: If you are crab, I won't tell who are crab, sir.
0: Okay. Now, I'm Africana for though.
2: Africana.
0: Africana.
2: I don't see a different one. No.
0: I don't see a different one.
2: Hey, and the idea they were seeing there.
0: What's it?
2: We're seeing what you want.
0: Africana for no.
2: Sir.
0: And you couldn't see a more Africana for.
2: Yeah. Yeah. Yeah.
0: Unko wo yonso da ho na kama so unko bida. Na umpo mo tsei.
2: Me umpo mo ne dia senior me tia kan de bia no ya na ye. Aka just a few things are you handy in a pan for a very ready also. I don't pay me encha your boss.
0: Why?
2: Se waba.
0: I'll be san so ni ma wo yo. Wo ni ma wo yo na ka ba sorry. Akobida.
2: Dem.
0: Na wo ni ma African and so.
2: No eh ICGC you cry e ko chiro ndi
0: wo.
2: One time ko.
0: Do you know yourself?
2: Yeah.
0: Watch and move.
2: I see this year I go through in the home now on town. Yeah, in the baptism you now.
0: You're confirming it's still now. When you are you, I will you know, I know the brutal. Now, I'm from here, dear.
2: Oh, Beshabo, oh, Beshabo, oh, Beshabo,
0: oh, Beshabo,
2: oh, Beshabo, oh, Beshabo, oh,
0: I don't know how many women keep on moving on TV.
2: Obi, I bet you didn't care. Hey,
0: I can't do my penny bag. I can't hold
2: my penny bag. Kakere bidia soso na.
0: I see.
2: Yes.
0: My entire community of reading men.
2: Yes.
0: Na entire yejo ulumano.
2: I know. Penny me wants a community for no. If I lose an adjuvant, there's something very interesting happening in Tennessee.
0: In the US,
2: yes, yes, yes, the story of Christa Pike.
0: Okay,
2: may follow throughout an adjuvant. Many say randomly bear 1 AM now, and me and the Bumna may monitor an idea. And in fact, so it's a young lady. She has been on the death row since 1995.
0: Mm-hmm.
2: Or committed a crime bill when she was 18 years, and she's 50 years. And I said, wanna obey the first female you're executing in Tennessee.
0: Yeah.
2: Since I think since the 80s, and I got quite big news. She was prepared that. Let's just say, you see, no one, not the wanted the lethal injection too. She finally executed an anchor, you couldn't because we're the one here, we're Kumnipa. And then you're not to death since 95.
0: Okay.
2: And the new governor of Tennessee, in the Bayano, an anchor, or Quaco sign, was signed credit. Almost yeah, appeal now, dear Nadia. I think finally, no, the court of appeal, no, granted them the stay of execution.
0: Execution.
2: That was just few hours to the execution. I know them. I know them.

0: America for no mra o
1: and last minute your God will intervene in your situation.
0: I think the lawyers never file for the facts. Almost say the state hadn't protected her when she was young. Almost say Osano would 11 years no obi to nemona or send 17 years. A gang business assigned to them, and the American state couldn't do anything to those two people, into affecting the mentality. You know, you account them, and Oyesawin was 18 years, and she's 50 years, and she's 50 years,
1: she's 50 years now. As they say, there's a state of execution, right?
0: first, no, she was denied it, then she appealed, you know, and you know, as they say, there, in fact. America for me, America for there. And I'm going to miss 8 p.m. You know, almost at you.
1: I said, I hang one a bono number caught up on. I hang one.
0: There's an unia case and a draw.
1: What's it?
0: An unia case and a draw.
1: How many case and a draw? Obey them, my dear Chi. Your four and a draw. Obey them 48 hours in the obitra.
0: Okay.
1: I do bet 2 hours in na and which you know you do two cells now within the 48 hours, you know. That is the rule, right? Now your process or the local court. Your local court yes, you are ready. Prosecutors and so investigators go so I investigation.
0: Yeah,
1: remando near do a question 14 days. 2 weeks. I don't see a punish or cry and sign and yet you no more as a more.
0: Say Salome, I waited ye.
1: And you know, you're the charges in the baby we are now. I feel now lawyers, you know. Ebaba be pleading for bail from the court. To say the Andra Salome de Koye wa call remand 2 weeks aba.
0: Andra will call appeal bail ne last week.
1: Court no any bail nin so antum.
0: Debbie o last week na yan jantum. And ya court answer to your judge court the law society.
1: Our program into our merjuma.
0: Yeah, and your judge emerjuma.
1: Quarter after seven.
0: Hey.
1: Tell him Saturday is my birthday, and no, I don't know.
0: I will.
1: Right, 16 minutes after 7. But your Odua Fidia to Hanoma, my message is Nemra. We're going to join here live on our Facebook handle. Now, what the YBN channel, Eddie Abba. You see, say, yeah, Kasei. And Razi, yeah, Kasei, or my name, why you think, right?
0: Yes, yes, yes. In fact, and yeah,
1: yeah,
0: Kasei, or my name, yes. Your church, the various factors, any indicators are back together to prove, say. Yes, and your man, yeah, yeah, no. I'm not on my new way, then.
1: Now, I don't pay you call a year, socials in this one, engineer Shama Abba, Abba, his live, Mirage Ramsey Abba. Mirage, good morning. Now, any moment to say, was a good morning, speaker and Gen Z, and Abena, God bless you. Kuku Seku Brim Abba, was a good morning, speaker, and your team for the good work you are doing for Mother Ghana. Keep going. And Okuku Seku Medase, Rolex P Abba. I don't pay good morning, Relax P.
0: Relax P.
1: Yes.
0: Seko on.
1: Yes. Mama Gambai, I don't pay Yenyante.
0: I'm sure so, but
1: Kwekunia Manso, Mbaye. And Prempenso, Enyambaye. And T. Womunina.
0: Kamiya Prempe.
1: Yes.
0: Kwekunia Mami, I'm sure so, but who's in Newcastle for no more?
1: Ishmael and Swabas is here. I say I'm here. And T. Social Assistant, so no Ishmael about Yenchia Womunina. Now, why? A lot is happening in this country.
0: Has there ever been a week a lot has not happened?
1: Nah, and right, you see High Court issue warrant. Say, the Honorable Balfour.
0: For the arrest of Honorable
1: Balfour.
0: Yes,
1: right?
0: Balfour.
1: Balfour, A.J.
0: Nanay J. Balfour.
1: Nanay J. Balfour. Mention us out, Mrashim.
0: Yeah.
1: Young Kwachino. na andra yoku call court no almost you or more put in place all the necessary measures are a bit me ama one more to me arrested the honorable Balfour but omu ye bia na no no ankasa resist the arrest again no one more year with several invitations extended to him say onu ankasa some fan who cry any day emra
0: say a one more year arrest
1: what say.
0: According to Yokofor statement, they attempted an arrest the first time last week.
1: I said last week, I don't know.
0: Last week, I don't attempt to arrest. But then, prior to that, you know, they had extended invitations. But I heard no, Mr. Speaker, problem, Kakram, and what I need just a little clarification. Invitation to assist investigation, by force or so call. Invitation to assist in investigation. By force, also call. That is number one. High court now or granted warrant. No, did they ask all of that? What did the Yoko lawyers also say about that? That is question by Kwame Bisa. Let me new court call. The second one on say, is this an admission? Is this request for a warrant an admission? Say, the attempted arrest are a course so 2 weeks ago. No. Was without a warrant.
1: I know there's no warrant to be any.
0: Sir. So it's an admission.
1: Last week, there no. No warrant to be any.
0: Meaning it's an admission that was an illegal arrest.
1: It cannot be an illegal arrest because last week, me explain it, chair was a person with authority of arrest, right? Mm. And yet, in all circumstances, I know here a warrant to arrest you.
0: Yes, but then, I gave last you, week, now, so what chair your circumstances are? Who here a warrant?
1: Exactly.
0: Who here a warrant when you find the person committing the crime?
1: An offense. Yes. Or who say nipa no ye suspected of committing a crime. Yes. Right?
0: In that instance, none of those conditions met.
1: Those things, you know, happen in your presence.
0: Mm-hmm. Mm-hmm. None of those conditions was happening there at the High Court that day.
1: Okay.
0: Uh-huh. And you know, it means it was an illegal arrest. With a quick judgment, and I say, you simple philosophy. We put it two and two together out because you say you are authorized to effect an arrest under these conditions. However, you can effect an arrest without a warrant under the following conditions. Say, we got to say, nipa commit a crime, no. And now we should say, unya obe commit a crime, no. At that instant, and I say, we could pay so say or commit a crime, no. And the three conditions are, you can effect an arrest without a warrant. So therefore, it is very obvious that all those three conditions. So it was an illegal arrest. So even going to the High Court to request for a warrant to arrest, no, it's an admission, a subtle admission. Say, it was an illegal arrest. The course of last week. When you know, it is just basically in line with the fact that Yakase security services, ni security agencies, no, consistently abuse their power. The problem, I don't know. Police for Iyoko, why they consistently abuse their power. We cry MP in Tiniatano. Ordinary citizens need be brave. I'm quite why. Your churches are illegally be brave. Omo ni warrant, omo ni reason be a yacho. Obi ni police ni binya issue. Nansenya, mete bakubi. Uber driver, a quack of a passenger or wrong place. Normally, one year, and your driver na ofano. MTTD, you know. The driver was attempting to the police person was trying to talk to the passenger and a passenger no it to a imano MTTD said the passenger is suspected in watching watching no sir no more you know for Mr. Speaker. These are some of the challenges that many security agencies know illegally effecting arrest. And I am very happy, sir. Finally, you know, Oma called the High Court Akwaku Siki a warrant to arrest the Member of Parliament as to whether or not you may be some questions about the warrants, you know.
1: Okay, so for purposes of clarity, right? Let's go into the substance of the law. The Emra no Eka, so Yoko Ewo Emra, and in Sise Omo de Ye Juma, right? As an organization. So there is a Yoko Act, Act 804, right? Now, Okain, Section 19 of Act 804. The question is that who within Yoko, why na or what within Yoko, or what the authority and mandate to arrest?
0: Yeah.
1: right?
0: And you can't officially be able to arrest him.
1: But why na Yoko Murano emani to me say, obet me ako arrest you obi, right? Now, Section 19 of Act 804, this is what it states. Section 19 says,
2: 95.1.
1: Section 19.1 of the Economic and Organized Crime Office Act 2010, Act 804, provides that the chief executive or the executive director. Or an authorized officer may, by notice in writing, require one, a person whose affairs are being investigated, or two, a person whom the executive director considers a proper person to assist an investigation to appear before the executive director at a specified date and place to answer questions or provide information relevant to the investigation, right? So this is what it means. What it means is that under the Yoko Act, the executive director no under a war arrest authority and our powers. But executive director no ebetimi ad delegate ne arrest powers, you know, ediama an officer within Yoko say obetimi fetch me, obetimi arrest you on his behalf.
0: And then it normally comes with a note.
1: So it brings to question at the time when we call High Court last week now, lady no in question, no your officer no should first of all identify herself. Right? It serves her right because any officer be And the Emrano under Section 19 say we hear that authorization from the executive director. And he say executive director no cry mouth that authorization of arrest you need to properly identify yourself as the law requires because you are working within the merit of the law. I'm running to say now now, what does that mean? So a person is seen to be under investigation, right? The Honorable Bafuwa is seen to be under investigation. Utie Yoko narration and in a conversation. What the emphasis the last week is see in a Kranton chain. Utie Yoko narration. One more say, one more inviting, right? And you're debatable because as of last week, correspondence, I'm referring to letters. I exchange between Bafuwa any Yoko no. Did not precisely indicate say Bafuwa wana no mo yeden omo hia no exactly they make not here say but later no maybe Yoko could have clearly specified say okay ye hia a senior partner of the law
0: exactly
1: firm, but in more specifics no e ye Bafuwa wana yeden ye hia no. Last week we saw a correspondence of statement the other partner even say Mother Teresa right
0: Madam Margaret Tebi
1: Margaret Tebi. Ako Yoko actually statement any idea nyina without Yoko necessarily coming out to say
0: enye wo ye hia
1: right and Yoko had waited for a period of 6 months between February this year to let's say September this year after say Tebi ekotro ni statement ni de keka ho ni nyina no
0: ekotro ni statement no on 30th March
1: right so wo de emfa ni say from March cra to September. Without Yoko coming out clearly, right, to state, okay, nye wo tebi ni yehiyao, yehiyao baafu wa wua, right? Subsequent to that correspondence, na baafu wa wua nso se oko Yoko.
0: In fact, a week before that, kwa anoko ho.
1: Exactly. Eko ye ejuma wo. So, it is Yoko's words against the words of what? Baafu wa wua. But Yoko is an institution. So, further clarification will have to come from them. Now, that's notwithstanding. Yoko said, okay, as a stance, Bafuwa Wua is under an investigation concerning issues regarding SIC. Any Sikabia, Bafuwa Wua ye then, EJ in that process. Andrea Mihunse.
0: In terms of legal fees.
1: Yes. In Andrea Mihunse, Miyanka Same Lecturer, the Deputy Attorney General. Right? The Honorable Member of Parliament is under investigation with issues relating to SIC. Right? Now, Kwame, my point is, As we speak, Yoko has come clear. Odefa initial correspondence near dia esini nyina from March, February nyina to nchen. As we speak this morning, Yoko has made it clear, sir. You are under an investigation for SIC related matters.
3: Mm.
1: Right? So if this is what Yoko is saying, as of Enra, ABC Enna, Genzi, Bafua wa in my own wisdom should not sit down and wait, sir. Right? One more arrest, you know. I mean, utrimu fire. So it is better you respond to the Yoko investigation. And as I mean, the invitation I will extend it to you. The wunim about SIC issues in Ibia, you go there, you with your lawyers, you present better and further particulars.
0: I think the details, the investigation concerns a case being handled by Mr. Bafue West Law Firm for SIC Life. Let's just say SIC for Bafue one law firm as lawyers for kids be a normal ADH. Now, the investigators allege that he managed to recover a final amount of 5 million CDs.
1: Okay.
0: That is a settlement amount and now will be ADSIC worker. But he recover 5 million Ghana CDs. But not total debt in 14.8 million CDs. And now, on your mokai, for my legal fees, no, me charge him 2.2 million. But then almost to say, when Timmy I recover 14 million, you know, Timmy recover 5 million per. Now, okay. So I did 2.2 call. Aha, and so that is where the challenge is.
1: And on the under investigation. But the question is that the legal fee now, but for UAJ, you know.
0: Yeah.
1: Or genuine true and illegal means, and that one, no investigation will have to determine. Because again, for the best of my knowledge, the minimum say, lawyers in the one more legal fee, the only will be unchecked, and then the kind, right? Unless you are within the firm,
0: I think, sir. Even
1: again, mostly what they do is that with the issue, neighbor, depending on the contract value of issuer or purchaser. Or charge you 10%, right? Obi mu charge you 10% of the quantum value.
0: We no more agree 15%.
1: 15%.
0: We no more agree 15%.
1: So, omo agree 15% on the total value.
0: So, that was supposed to be the 2.2 million.
1: Okay. Now,
0: on 14.2.
1: On 14.2. So, why is it that Senipano agree with SIC? So, okay, maybe one more recover Sikana. Imagine 15% of the total, right? Now, I mean, on teaming recovers, we recover 5 million, just as you put it. Why would you pay him the full amount? Probably so speaking, say, Ebia, a transaction, it is still in process, right? Ebia, SIC, any Bafua law chamber, no, NKT agreement, right? Omo abolish the existing contract. And TAB affirm new gusua. Omo yejuma. Investigation will have to unravel all of this. The American not say because any conclusive in its full nature, as we are putting it. That is why I am saying, sir, it is better, sir, Honorable Bafuewa will submit himself to the investigation of Yoko. When a law firm no yejuma, you are the lead lawyer. So you go there, explain to the people what contract existed between the law firm and that of SIC, right? Any baby amwa ye jumana eden akwa akokudu.
0: Honum na menso me wo problem kakra, just a very little one. Okay, so I think so this investigation should center even more on SIC and not even Bafua. That is point number one. Because SIC and a year payment of the legal fees to him. It should center more on them because SIC near the subject. Bafua they are no a lawyer for SIC. That's point number one. Point number two, more clarify from SIC for then you only come and do correspondence with Bafua or no. That is number two. Number three, Mr. Speaker, as you say, you know, baby, would you know, what could you hear in your go? I shall say, Mammy, Mr. Wu, about the issues of legal fees and idea. What is the legally approved authority, Omudi issues between clients and the lawyers, legal fees once them. I thought the general legal counsel.
1: So, if a lawyer treats you unfairly, right? There is a client-lawyer relationship. And offer lawyer be and then the client, there is a form of relationship existing between omumi and no, right? If at any point in time, lawyer no treating a client unfairly, what you can do is to lodge a complaint with the general legal counsel, right? General legal counsel no will institute an investigation into that.
0: Exactly.
1: That matters or allegations are will raise against the lawyer. Lawyer no are acting in the rightful manner, SS or act here. General legal counsel no will deal with the subject. Now it can even get to an extent where yet major lawyers need to cry licenses. Any few of them say, Obinso, how cry yet me suspending for ABA a year. Now, umkita will license, I'll bet me the idea and they are practicing. So, all these things are measures that general legal counsel need the idea and put in place.
0: Into when I ban a sign, I could pay Yoko.
1: And no idea, Kwame. It is for Yoko to decide, but the information that many is here, the Mamina mean, Minya questions here say, sir, as we speak this morning. The Honorable Bafo Wanankasa will subject himself to Yoko. And there is no need, cry, say, Yoko no be kose omu kwako arresting. And that is what I mentioned earlier, say, Onwankasa nko, when are you lead lawyer for your firm, right? In the said case, na ye di hon komodo. And the information I've just received is that Obeko Yoko anopei, right? Na oni Yoko for akudim komo. Questions bia na a border on the contract existing between the chamber no any SIC no, he should just go and respond to it. Na dede ne wo media ni muni ni na no. Kwame, et won't cha.
0: Yeah.
1: Et won't cha.
0: It says the nation even right. If you say a juma be cosso I was a media and okay, in your chance na yeti mi can kind document ni beside the right questions if I njuma ho do awdo e koso ntina nya nya afi na ye babe di obi legal fi ya akwakwoje ho asem yoko fo na so o me another Mr. Speaker who's the last week my cancer asim
1: oh Kwame, let us
0: yoko na you for o me another pa
1: let us not prejudice nti o dey allow the system to flow dey make an note here say oye institution ano say o ton safro na wa ma. Right, and nunti no wako the extent a wako, but clearly, ebi nso a Yoko nso aye ni investigation. Ebi a Yoko will be a yenim for now, right? So I'm saying, sir, the best responses no will come from Bafuwa. Yema Bafuwa wankoho ano pay. Na yenhu baby a wamu komodi ano pay. Nemko si 12 midday dia.
0: Yeah.
1: Nebi a wamu ewe, right? Na yehu baby asa anko mo no be kwa kwa yede, ebe kwa akusi. We've come under so many instances. Invite you ni adie na be de nso, obi ya kwa ba osu, be kwa ba ekura ano, ya nyame hui. 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
0: Yoko de edi ya detention mebem, yoko de.
1: Umbe detaini nene. Edi ya
0: detention mebem, be one day bi. Be one day bi.
1: Oh, Minyesho say Yoko for me.
0: I think so it's about time we need to have a very clear legal conversation about the way you see invitation to assist investigation. That term, no? Any arrest. Any, like, we need to have a clear conversation about how our security agencies need to see dealing with some of this. It is very clear at this particular instance, in the diction of Yoko for. It means almost definition of investigation to assist investigation, invitation to assist investigation. It is very similar to arrest. In Tina, Bafwe wa Amano, it became a problem. Because a lawyer only say, you invited to say, Brabe Boy investigation, and by force was all. And then I also stand by the fact that last week, Mekai said, I think, Iyoko, Ghana Police Service, CID, OSP, one of the ways that they should begin to request for information relating to investigations. Tell me here investigation, I'm here information. If Mr. Speaker, we need to start incorporating emails and this animal.
1: Okay, so there is a question of whether or not, say, or more invitation in our inquiry or committee a criminal offense. And I have stated, say, Yoko Ton Safro, now inquiry, uncommitted offense here, right? Now it is just a ketsia or more extended to you.
0: A yobu
1: and omo de mao say bra. But one thing we need to know is that a honey a little bit dicey. Yoko no investigative powers. Act 804 no edia mano, right? Now okay, section 19 subsection 5 na. It tells you clearly say yoko no e invite o no. Kwame, wa inquire eno ne nye boni o. Refusal to attend to Yoko's investigation no. Omon criminalize ye in the act. But say yoko no e invite o na wa inquire. What becomes a problem ne ye say? Ebi ana yoko ne per certain information from you, right? Or certain documentation from you. And subsection 5 no expressly provide say it is a criminal, consequences. There are criminal consequences obebe on your refusal to attend. Jamaica and what you say. And for instance, ye pay information as and as a certain document from you. And na ye invite you. But wo kona wan kono is not criminalized. It is not any criminal offense say you invite to nawama. But the required information that you hear from you and now the sort of documentation that you hear from you, no, your refusal to attend didn't mean what denying your console
0: of information
1: the opportunity to secure that information or secure that document. And no. Section 19, subsection 5, no, kase. When you deny Yoko that information or that documentation, or more requested from you now, there are criminal consequences you would have to bear as an invitee. And that is where it becomes dicey. So there are criminal consequences when an individual or a person or an entity, right, willfully refuses, conceals, or otherwise fails to produce required document requested by Yoko. Enti, mewaha, Yoko for se, speaker, bra. Messi, enyo she, se Yoko fremi a meden, meba. But based on Yoko for one one more to dia fremino. Ebia, one more pay information, dia fremino. Ebia, one more per certain document, dia fremino. Meme kwa man kono is not problematic. But the refuser, the willful refuser of the fact, say, semi-koya anka, they could have gotten certain information from
0: me. Exactly.
1: Ma unko no, eye wofu, eye deliberate na wa unko. And ti wa unko dia, what it means is that information na yoko nso openo, omu enya. For that, there are criminal consequences. Implications, as I said, ube, under section 19, subsection 5 of Act 804. And ti, this is where it becomes dicey. Exactly. It makes nonsense of the fact that me invite on Wamba. They can still use the other way to come in and then
0: that is where we need to be very, very consistent with some of these things. I think which letter at the mobile say we invite na. Point number one, which letter the man Mr. Speaker see me here on Mr. Speaker Brianaba answer questions on investigation me here. You need to state me and Tia will invite me. Next state is say me if you come. I want to get information on X, Y, Z. Say, "Nebe, I will buy the home car. Tana di ni na beba. Na anko anko ese wa beti na o. I fe na bra ko ko fan car ta we bra. Na fe san ko na ko fan we bra. Into no. Say speaker ba na o de san car ta ni ni na ba. Speaker ebeti mi kra onu anka sa endi mi ma obeti mi di asuman lawyer. Say oh, me lawyers en fan car ta we enko anko ma yoko for na omo fan. So I think that we need to, in our means of doing investigation, we need to be very clear. Na you hunde we see. Ego about some of these things. Request for information from persons. The way you see through RTI, Edema, state institutions, and idea, no. Who be sub questions, and idea. That is the method that I was here to me, I started to use.
1: So, over a year, section 19, right? Subsection 5, now, these are some of the implications. Or say, an individual will have a fine up to 250 penalty unit when you willfully or deliberately decide, say, you deny Yoko certain information or certain documentation upon your refusal to attend to an invitation or more extended the amount. And say, you extend the invitation amount, right? The implications are that we deny Yoko access to information or access to documentation. Now, as what you say, you can be fined 200 penalty unit, or better still, be imprisoned up to 3 months or both. You see, the American not here, say. So there is a punishment attached to it. Say, Ube tuya, yebe fine no more tuya sika 250 penalty unit. And now, say, Ube kwa kode prison for 3 months. Boso mi miensa. And now, say, yebe timi kwa charge you with boats. Aso tuya yen wohono no. Right? Say, eye company nso, ana entity bi, ana yoko nini ideally, right? Ana, we refuse certain information to Yoko. Wa concealing information to himself. In this regard, probably Yoko might say, okay, Bafwe wa chamber no, wo na wo ye lead counsel for an issue between your friend is saying other client and then SIC. Ana yaen doje mo se, o law firm na in lead that particular case. In this case, you know, it has become a public matter. Interest abema ye pesi ye further investigation, right? And the institution, which is the chamber, and then the lead lawyer, which is Bafuwa, ye hiya mumi eno. Bafuwa say, enye me na mu hiya me. Enye partners, senior partners of the firm na musi mu hiya. The other partner nenswa ye den, abadada, abetroni statement. Enti Bafuwa say, enye miya. Now, Yoko say, debi, wuna na wye lawyer, wudiya semne nimti, wuna ye hiya. Ana ababa ye, I mean, debatable. Edi confusion bebre aba. Now, assuming say, long firm no crown decide this a certain information be wa woman fa ma yokwa punishable. And the long firm no or the entity no stands to pay a penalty of 1,000 penalty units. And only prescribed by the act. So these are some of the things that Edu baby we need to clearly understand. And I feel say an opinion is about for we are a koho no more. Ebe clarify all these matters. I'm asumdue etimi aide. Asumdue etimi aba. Mame na wase, once again, na it's just about 7:45. Yesempasuni onunia 95.1.

I did watch out my messages in the brand 0599-263-821. Making kind in any amount. Because social, this is what a lot of your listeners on our Facebook handle.

0: Now, Miraz Ramsey is live on our Facebook handle. Masawudu Ewo Kumase Bantema is live on our handle. Edu Kingston, DB Abba, or say, I like how Gen Z is asking questions. That is what I love about this show. Very journalistic questions. Big ups, guys. Mr. Christian, DB Abba, and then Optimistic Yusif, say do say. Good morning, guys. So, I'm going to go. Say good morning, speaker. There is something that is going on continuously at NEMA, which is not advisable at all. How can they block roads during Saturdays and Sundays? And you have to talk about it. One more block, quiet in the day. Ewo NEMA. Nana Yawa, sorry, I'm Pofu Abba. Stephen Kofi Akapu, Vasco Abba live. Mama Guy is live with us. Mama Prempe is live, but okay. Now, I have my very good brother and friend. I'm ready with him, you know. Okwa America, Nibio. Okwa no one crabby. Okwa here, welcome. Na me one is a Ghana say ye na wo jina stands muni a ye aban papa ba ni o masi so 95.1 FM. Richard Antonem Nyako is the Eastern Regional Youth Organizer of the NDC. Man for ni friend Commander Bilibo. Bilibo, good morning.
1: Good morning.
0: Na anyone want to say? Because I go mic in the mummy.
1: Yeah,
0: voice near deep 20.
1: Yeah. I just don't want to bombard most systems, no.
0: And as a Oko America by fly neka crab munti no. Now, any moment to say?
1: Speaker, Nyamiadom, Bibia, come on. Good to see you.
0: Good to see you too. American Boga.
1: Abrivia, Mihuno, I'm so happy. You know, because Mekai. It's still fresh in my mind. The young Eben. You know, a lot of people don't even know you.
0: They don't know me. Very energetic.
1: Mr. Speaker, very ambitious. I overshadow
0: Eben, no?
1: The real Eben, you know. And so I measure you then when you were Eben.
0: Okay.
1: Now made it to.
0: And then
1: how you have grown to become this
0: Mr. Speaker,
1: well known. I mean, I think that God has done a lot,
0: yes.
1: And you know, you are now controlling the entire country with the information that so. In my surprise, I'm looking at this young man grown up to become.
0: It's been how many years?
1: So many years. You know, your energy has never come down.
0: Thank you.
1: Mr. Nyanko said, Uncle Suana, on Kra Kra. The limit should not be here. BBC should be the limit.
0: Amen. Amen.
1: Yeah, so, BBI, come on.
0: In the Kidian Pass. Now, Eastern Region to say.
1: Oh. So far, Eastern Region, so far, so very good. Now, I'm saying I'm shy here about Eastern Region. No, me per se, me bo, me youth organizer about Kwaba so far.
0: Okay.
1: You see, so we are Kandini. The quality of people you lead matters.
0: Okay.
1: Into me, so we are so far. Oh, sorry. Not dumb, ne wa sorry, no, no. I'm not chiri wamu. I'm into me, Ndi.
2: I'm
1: not living under good conditions, the blame part must come to you, the leader.
0: Okay.
1: It means that our leader no kwanchira wo dem ma.
0: Omo e di wa chi no.
1: Omo di wa chi no.
0: The followers.
1: Enye kwanchira ebe ma omo so mati ma eden edi. So you are questionable. Your leadership is leaderless to me.
0: I see.
1: So a symbol of the people you lead tells the strength of leadership that you possess as a leader. And me youth organizer Baku Frank Amo, I think recently crowd by her. Bravo.
0: Oh, okay.
1: Yeah. I'm happy to see him also doing well. And Aya Sandra Akoche 50 motorbikes. I'm on the council 24.
0: I saw a co-chairman.
1: Yeah, I saw a co-chairman.
0: They are so
1: you know, in Pempe, you know, we see some of these gestures. Yehu gestures we during general elections.
0: Mm.
1: We don't see them during internal elections like this. For him to make such a bold decision, rates, I mean, value it. And he's not serving under the government. It won't mean that's what they're saying. Kobo Abayin Sika Mobe Bia. On one kasani fifri. Ena, wati. Jeremy Desa Abufra.
0: And there's a few videos, you know, over 50 motorbikes.
1: Yeah,
0: right?
1: Over 50 motorbikes.
0: Our Chediama branch executives.
1: That's how courageous that young man is. And I want to say through the air that he should keep it up. You know, it's a bold decision. He look at that kind of money and he say, no, I love my party.
0: Mm.
1: I love to see the NDC do well in government. And the very little I can do. And they say, mebo modin abwa. Ama omwa, omunti, yawa baimuno. Omwa, they do all the leg work, the volunteer work.
0: Yeah, but one would say, this is just a mere way I would entice the branch executives on Beto Abama as chairman. You are indirectly buying their votes.
1: The branch executives.
0: Through the sharing of motorbikes.
1: The branch executives.
0: And no assistance. Or mining in our air cassette.
1: The
0: monetization of our politics.
1: Yeah, this is no monetization.
0: In disguise.
1: This is never.
0: Auto motorbikes now check.
1: Because.
0: Edema branch executives. You are enticing them to vote for you.
1: It's never true. Please, it's never true. The youth organizers of the party. The party executives are the branch. Okay, you don't expect them to work for a party to win elections with empty stomach. You don't also expect them to walk miles to go and campaign. You don't. How do you want them to reach out?
0: As reasonable as it may sound, the question will be, why now? So, why now? Because the NDC has been in government, remember? Party number Baimo for over almost 20-21 month now, right? Unche motorbikes. Fair enough.
1: No, but you don't determine when Obeche
0: motorbike. You don't determine
1: because
0: when
1: you didn't give him
0: motorbike. But you are in October.
1: Of course.
0: You are in October. Mm-hmm. By 15th October or so,
1: more
0: about to also constituency executives. Yeah. This person at Unche motorbikes, you know, has the interest of becoming
1: a
0: constituency chairman.
1: Perfect.
0: And as we speak, our top 50 motorbikes are Unche Diama branches.
1: Mm-hmm.
0: I mean, clearly, what does that tell you?
1: About 110 branches, please.
0: Over 110 branches. Yeah, okay.
1: But Wama motorbikes to only 50 branches.
0: Mm-hmm.
1: This is a delegate election. It's not a general election. Nipa Etuaba under that elections is over 1,000. In Tijuana and Oko elections, or me Nipa 1,000, me pe emu 50 pa mo madie. Don't you think that the 900 and something will vote against him?
0: No, but
1: he's
0: I feel,
1: not
0: but
1: he's
0: I
1: not
0: feel,
1: thinking
0: I,
1: so.
0: I feel that my shah see.
1: No,
0: Timoto
1: Mami, I'm a bar
0: more. That is more Macano.
1: So, I don't know politics, no? Or you'll be a says the canoe the toy, no? Or betty che, I'm an affect to all more Macanin as a Munjin Cody. But I'm telling you, Magdika Mao, preface, say, we a leader, the people and quality of people you lead.
0: Motorbikes, no, they man why more specifically.
1: Branches. See,
0: branches,
1: more awards. You know, I don't know how it's going to distribute it. But Omo wards, constituency via your party structure, no?
0: I said branches,
1: your party structure
0: no,
1: at the constituency level, no? Your constituency executives, your ward executive determined by the branches, and they're all branch executives.
0: Yes.
1: But just what you're saying. A honey of 110 branches. Okay, and to start 50 motorbikes, such gestures, bold gesture, where a branch and I, you know, ain't even affected all the branches. But channel on ward basis, motorbike, for one ward, will affect the entire ward. Ward near branches, Oma Kemua, oh, baby Fakun, and Oma for me, a ward.
0: And the branch be as who police station.
1: I listened to the young man, okay, I know him, and yes, Mitsieno. From afar, I know him. I have encounters with him. You understand? He believes, say, Opeso ye chairman no produce results. And he's not going to sit till some better.
0: And yes, I am we are in a position. No more cassette.
1: Sikada
0: modetoy. You are only trying to entice the people. And to which any panu motorbike Oma no fridge, oma no ntoma, oma no money anwa, oma no 32-inch television. It is a way of enticing the person.
1: Mema obi motorbike. Mema obi fridge. There is a clear distinction of the two. Fridge, yemfa nye party juma. Motorbike, on any day. Minya 1,000, I'll share it 1,000 to people to work for a party.
0: And two person reclassify, no stating, say, we no or retuli party, no branches.
1: Or retuli party, no, or share party, no, mu kena. Na wamwa, omu yiyong, omu fi opepem, e yiyong makumem, e ye juma, emma party, team fifri. Oftentimes, those people don't benefit. And they still don't relent. Omu koso, e ku omu hon 19 miles away to go and talk to people, to go and attend to people and solve problems. Na sankrofone ti me di party na chi o ma party no aya kono o fra party ni ntuma fofro e won the consensus.
0: But you agree say e won the tendency of influencing people to
1: it doesn't have any tendency, please.
0: Na branches now the motorbike me branches now the motorbike no air kono why na beto aba I elected the constituency executives
1: a branch executive
0: exactly.
1: But this motorbike is not personalized as you say ya mouse ka eh say sika no dey toy em fan say 200,000 Okwabrani bin so betima use the other option. But he didn't use the other option. The other option, they say 200,000 or better share delegates in a moment 500. Personalize it. Go and vote for me. But these resources, it is to the benefit of the party. Or do you need to send me for lifelong, I'll forever remain thankful to the NDC. Because in your NDC, you want me to abusiem. Okay.
0: Mhm.
1: Ebusia e freno nyako money ebusia.
0: Mhm.
1: Emu na ewo meto ye. Enu mu na ye de certain values bi etetime. Ba menyi ye a me do me mpeni mfie so kakra no. For over 20 something years ni no. Me dom ebusia for fro e freno NDC party.
0: Mhm.
1: And that family is a wonderful family. It's built me. Party na ma me akonya bebre. Enti anywhere I reach, se menya 10 na party no air brea me the 10 cities no be share party no ma party na nyankwa and I think that bravo thinks the way I think
0: I see
1: and unti na sika ono akasa born home modern aye adwuma nya no one fa say sika na nko cheche ana say one fa nko ya de foforo bia but he's giving it back to the party because onim say party no aye bi e de ama no
0: say na me nim say mo delegate elections here ebay beginning this month because month we mo na mo beto constituency elections you know in November will be the regional election na December aye national executive congress mo beko ye de ani be di achi and then we'll see how some of these things will play out in campaigning no near de any na but I mean eastern region NDC ba ban mu ya mo confie mi enu yin. What has been the pragmatic measures are more put in place? The people listening to us in the eastern region, Kofodia, Suhum, Jumapo, and in Latte, and in the enclaves, you know, a Groupon, and then they also.
1: Oh, my man, for every day, I
0: say. I said, oh, not there. And then I'm one year in the eastern region. A man with that courage, and he said, at least President Mahama, any NDC, air fulfill it, they more promise here to the people of the eastern region.
1: Well, generally, 5.1. You're quite to about 2024. You're moving, you're a quenyani adage, a say adage, the rear corners of the region. Media, mejuma, mebuajuma, I'm sorry. And she baby, I'm mebu, me and me and Sabishi and Biaro. My name is Dom. Epiho and yem pieho keke epio muso by telling them a lot of things that will happen say omo join here and you cause a positive change and you cause a positive change our president Mahama be a president you know sa nana mu ntuo papa ne nhyehye papa no adware eastern region and eastern region and the NDC are brought in the last elections. Obeshemua, Eastern region, it produce a lot of votes to the NDCs. You increase your parliamentary seat, you increase your percentage wise, vote at Yadima NDC over 44%. You understand the point? Inti, niya Eastern region, timi ye yina deboa, party ma party ba, abemuno. Ya enjoy, emebuno, and I say this with pride. Ya enjoy fully from the good stuffs of President Mahama. President Mahama can say, oh, we need elections. A virtue of say, where we need Kekeno. Memu abia. Ejumanyan and your man mocha bets kakran. Oh, who bets in tax? Oh, and it slips so da.
0: I don't need a general. I'm talking in
1: specifics. Oh, I'm coming. Please.
0: And Momo promises. I'm with the man.
1: Opening.
0: President Mahama, the NDC, Moana, Mokas, and Mobansu, and Mabunina, Juma Bak, your Beatrice.
1: Yeah, it's just too.
0: And no Munti Mini. So,
1: yeah. Yeah, yeah, ba. Uti. Abemu abi of Eastern Region. Yeah, fair. I will be SS.
0: Yeah, you bet in tax a few.
1: Oko University. Okay, virtue of and yes, of Eastern Region, Keku. Virtue of that positive change alone. Ura first year on chair fees. Your friend, no fee stress. What him has him? What is a parent? Be say or ton na daka muntuma. I dey go to your neighbor's school fees. What him want she? Eh? And these are the things that builds up the spirit of the young people. Pacho so jaje.
0: Media.
1: Enyuma ahodoa ekoso under the Youth Development Ministry. Why? When was the last time Ahun said why? Under the 8-year rule of the MPP. When was the last time Ahun said why for a year recruitment in Afa, even police? But there are variable ones. Engaging Mebuno in all forms of service to the country. Quite apart from that, Mmu and Mabawa Bebrino, these institutions, employable. Me know, guys. Last week, Koforidua, Omo Asembo, Emma, ne Mema Bia, ya train your Omo under tailoring.
0: Ya mo, and no, yes, ya specifically,
1: please.
0: And no, yes, specifically, mo party for no na enjoy that benefit, no.
1: If you say,
0: entirely, no. These are national policies. I affect you.
1: And come no,
0: presumably, Eastern Region is being so nyawe.
1: Speaker, and come on, ED no national.
0: Oh, you didn't say
1: national.
0: You didn't say specific. So don't tired the opportunities.
1: No, man, conflict. But me, even if I mean I'm here president, that's a opportunity number. Now NDC phone call and Benya Kram, I'm happy because I'm somewhere in Ghana for. Under the past regime.
0: But then national in the NDC.
1: But unfortunately, that's not what is happening. Unfortunately, John Mahama president, a beam amana affected everybody. But just what you say, for the landscaping of Afran Plains, for a very long time, yeah, Jerry Rawlings, or the electricity funds when I see Afran Plains or connect your mo electronically to Ghana. And yeah, the food baskets of the country.
0: And there they cause who are from planes, you say.
1: And Chibia Oba.
0: Bridge now.
1: There will be two buses. And Chibia Oba.
0: And I'm business a bridge now.
1: But over far the longest bridge in West Africa. The longest bridge. 3.1 kilometer long.
0: And you manage.
1: And I'm so. Pillars in your pie. Won't say. Pillars in your pie if you soon say. They've been Bimnaka. The real substructure work has been done. Constructors a good quite so giddy. President Mahama and Bob is here. Yankoji sika bien fi Spain enkoji bien fi America emane mbe ye twamene busia embe to emabru eso.
0: So that is a major project ekoso in the
1: it's
0: Eastern
1: one
0: region.
1: Of the major projects
0: the akane ye de hene de
1: I'm telling you a lot of things. I'm telling you, go to the various schools. You see a person cap ye end this double track system a previous unthinking government at Dubai. How do you end it? On all day, Sanya Manabai, one for any measures are obeti media two in place. Ama yet me a stop it in Colabico 2 months, better than a few 4 months. Near the what sort of education journey line is that? Correct every school in Eastern Region, almost all the schools, not one, not two, more than three projects across the world, almost all the schools. Obipa on challenging me one school, one single school. Ah, there are no projects going on there. 24-hour
0: economy project. What mini what?
1: My dick, can I catch all the problem? The problem
0: is dometry. The problem is dometry.
1: I've told you the problem.
0: Dining halls. Now yes,
1: the problem. The problem.
0: Additional classrooms.
1: Multifaceted. Additional classrooms. Dormitories because
0: and schools been away Eastern Region have benefited from such.
1: Almost all the schools. Penseke have it. Pope John has it. Agogo has it. All the schools, almost all the schools, name them. Ghana's, you know all the schools. Every school, I challenge you. Let your men go down there. It's never happened. Speeder. Sad developmental projects, no, echoes in those schools.

0: nso no na MPP for chairman of Akufo-Addo as say yaka say you say school
1: crowd
0: when to me I saw a politician
1: I believe when no be politician
0: a politician headmaster 8 years more than 8 years no headmaster of the school okay the ideology the thinking MPP look at the state of just school no edemaye and we want to reach change the structure of this.
1: So what are you doing there in the interview? Because I've medical told you. Medical catch make me abo videos
0: I've told you sir.
1: Say yeah ka say omo toilet seat near the nyina akra say enye hygienic
0: yeah.
1: Even for the kids to be studying and to be using such facilities
0: assembly and you know, recently this in mayor and kasa call that very school assembly has a plan and get fund also has a plan omo a person more recon you see a whole senate school no asas it here, you know. School in the asas, you know. One dream or more a year, they will continue to live in that situation for a very long time. But there are about 196 schools. Okay. So if I tell you that almost every school has one project or the other going on, I bet me I alienate you more from pressures or more community.
1: NDC per se make impact in the eastern region, right?
0: No, we are already making impact.
1: What is the state of affairs? Offer from Manfe. A group on Equa Kosi Kofridia. A coin state in it is saying.
0: Oh, it's not the best that I wanted, but there is an alternative road.
1: Alternative road near
0: through Okre. If you want to go to for a Duke Roma. And obeti madano wa cruise ukano o set ukano to cruise and obeko smooth
1: it is the same but, you know but, the main but, route na yem manfi
0: it's not the main route you don't clarify it as the main route
1: that is the main
0: the
1: route.
0: Main route and kebeko go fast home
1: there be send me one cry me one cry na me two car send me kokofodia eh two places in the bar in man right either send me call from Accra to Suhum, na ma connect Suhum to Kofodia. Even Suhum to Kofodia, Accra, ne kwani nye. I don't know se moya.
0: It's under construction.
1: Okay. Now, as we speak, se man for Suhum to Kofodia, the next alternative, the main route.
0: Hey, Ebri.
1: I will be enemy Ebri. Obefe Ebri.
0: Do fe Ebri, so Obefe Dukro.
1: Oh, to Boise. from Ebri to Manfi, better.
0: Yeah.
1: Right? I am talking specifics. To from Manfi, Ekosi Kofodia, from Manfi to Okrasi, right to Kofodia. What is the current state of that road, stretch of road?
0: Yeah.
1: Now, I am saying it is the main route because at the entry point of the eastern region, Kofodia is your capital. And Tibibia Aba, Kofodia and the Bakane, you have your regional coordinating council, Ewo Kofodia, plus many other institutions. So, what is the state? What is the government's plan? To reconstruct that particular road.
0: Yeah, I know, sir. That particular road is under serious consideration. In fact, at some
1: political
0: point,
1: talk now, they might any and I say we are the Amaye who feasibility studies are among them some mobile project.
0: I don't even need to tell you, but close to 2 years, President Mahama, in Shisha, or they too honor are bold. There are things that mind could not even conceive in the past. The expressway, it passes through my region. But just what I say, it's going to be the shortest road leading Accra to Kumasi.
1: The biggest beneficiary is Ashanti region, not the eastern region.
0: No, but it passes through the entire journey passes through my region. Unya fi Accra pe ona my region mu, ona madeso, ona masamai, ona makroso, ona mua ofuasiya ansano wako akopim Kumasi. So the large share. To invest along the road. It's in my region.
1: About there soon, so.
0: And this is six lanes. Eh? Six major lanes. Oh, kwa kabia niwa wo shiao. Assistance. Road a ye de kokumase. Uti free in sawamua. Ne a year a friend is nkokwa. Nya kanini na ano. Ka ishiana yonko. A dangerous death trap. Death trap because it's very easy for Obika Castia Grati me lock it. Abra Webukev, no new Biakwa Kwakunya head on collision. So President Mahama
1: responded to the specific.
0: President Mahama decided.
1: Kofodia Manfi, no, na Yemra the other.
0: No, I'm even telling you about the one road that Obian Timian conceive. Sir, obey a bit messy Wagana. It is happening under President Mahama. How much more these ones?
1: The next 2 years, NDC President Mahama, me mo be kone wiye no. man

0: it will for the Aquan. Oh, perfect. Is that what
1: it will be
0: more catching Ghana for one of it? Will be the people of the Eastern region.
1: It will be a perfect road. It will be a perfect road.
0: Where perfect means somewhere they're more constructed.
1: Yeah, very constructed road. In fact, me catch yours and now me can't be.
0: You didn't, but I know, sir.
1: You didn't let me listen.
0: 2028.
1: People are proposing. Say, top officials are proposing. Say, yenye no crampo dual carriage from Sir Koforidua all throughout to Peduase, because I mean, sir, ebedu Peduase no dual carriage exactly, and so there is that. Also on the table, and me say, me share positive change. We are a man for tour, airport D line tour back a camera president Mahama and express road air bar and number yet chakwa and namua near my yen susu crampo AC or so no dual carriage to go for India and yadia.
0: Now, what happens to the road a war aduegri airco are there so to a saman kese? Sakwa and only see a yen chair. But ni nyina asa say.
1: Yeah, I say.
0: At the end I'm
1: because someone to maintain the road no. And I know say Sakwan no.
0: You did it somewhere in 2016.
1: Yeah. Sakwan no will link into the expressway. A lot of people can use that route to hit into the expressway. In Tianye me one was a president the state institutions have considerate. But you see, sir expressway na here can was no. E de nema bebre na beba o. Nema bebre de beba ne se ebe boama suhum to asaman kese kwan no omo aye pacho because unam ufa ufisuhum na person kwa asaman ya na catch expressway na only one route or two routes it just over go far there so which is far and that's obey suhum to asaman kese straight. There is no way on be express roadway ho te kama say na asaman kese to suhum kwan no so enye into those connecting roads now, a bit hitting into the expressway, you know. I'm pretty sure, sir, President Mahama in his visionary is going to do something about it. But first things first, already, when you say, near MPP for the JAR, NDC, President Mahama, by way, 14% of good roads, the entire country, 14% of roads are your one, your papa.
0: At least it's about, region more
1: about 86, it's about 86% of the roads, and your papa. But President Mahama by all more busy. And so we are talking about big roads happening right down on our street.
0: I see. Tieflos Collins, good morning, Mr. Speaker. Most articulate morning show in the capital. Greetings to Commander Bilibo. Francis Anoche said, time no day. It's live, Speaker. Thank you. Enoch Afeli said, voice of the youth. Bilibo is on air. That's indeed a great leader. Mr. Christian said, good morning, Mr. Speaker. Bilibo, God bless you. Bernard Kojo Akurugu said, Pojoba Bilibo. You are on air. Asari Abuaji Eric, listening to you live. Greetings to Commander Bilibo. Bawaba Ibrahim Baron, Commander Bilibo doing what he does best. Good morning to him and your team. Abu Amadu, great job, Commander. We are listening and watching you. May I say any message, you know. Christian said, great submission, Commander Bilibo. You are on top of issues. Mr. Speaker is just only trying to be diabolic. Nana Eugene said, my pride, Richard Etonam Nyako, Eastern Region's commander of the NDC. And see, those are some few messages.
1: Yeah.
0: Now, Mami Mra, the other issues, about that one, I mean, quite a number of interests.
1: Yeah.
0: When him said party there be a nomination of course. Constituency election.
1: Perfect.
0: This week, and so might be a nomination, right?
1: Mm-hmm.
0: For regional executive
1: next week.
0: In next
1: week.
0: Maybe in the next week. Mm-hmm. But more the filing fee near the no ABBA. Crawford said very expensive, but.
1: Zero crap, people talk about it. And zero city scrap, people talk.
0: So, how will you make a filing fee zero? Nan Crawford talking about it.
1: People will say, why?
0: More opposition, now forms in the blue, I said, now more the chef free.
1: No, please. It has never been free. But maybe not make
0: more opposition.
1: Say, no, it's never
0: branch,
1: been free.
0: Right branch election forms.
1: They were paying.
0: Namutong.
1: Yeah.
0: I see.
1: Yeah, no much here.
0: Now, Cecilia, yeah, yes, you will be per regional chairman. Ometia 50,000 filing fee, right? Regional chairman is will be a mobile, a manager, a for 50,000 were here. Oh, advisor, Ometia 30,000. Oh, call for regional secretary, Ometia 30,000. Oh, call for regional youth organizer, Ometia 20,000, right? Oh, call for regional organizer, Ometia 30,000. The other deputies, you know, ubetua 10,000 Ghana cedis. A young man or one who farmers or best serve mu party a one year juma. But are you willing to serve the party? Or kofa 30,000 and answer 10,000 filing fee, no edia free, hey?
1: The answer is simple and straightforward. Obese or serve party now. There are several levels of it in my serve party, no. Obi dedicating also no dear. Onko elections, obeko radio so no akasa di ama party. Obi dedicating onso no sorry ya. Obeye legwork, obeye volunteerism, obeye tranka echi akasa e di ama party. Okay, obi nsusa obe serve a branch as an executive of the party.
0: Mm-hmm.
1: And also a fool. Obi nsusa obeko constituency. So you weigh yourself. Obi amfa tu and to obi a sebe kum. Say one year, you be able to and by force go and
0: so even when you have the passion and the zeal, so remember regional elections.
1: So Sikano
0: should be a block.
1: Why are you limiting yourself to region? Whilst you can work in the constituency. Whilst you can work in the constituency.
0: Dream.
1: Effect. So if you are dreaming, dream alongside your capacity. Patrick Sorti, I say, when you're a matter of discussion, this is an association. They be a moka. Politics. How does the party make money? The party can make money through some of these means and sponsor its own activities. No be an bamba yes me ye ediama party no mo conference amo ye no. Ni all contest election say o met you conference hall come amo. That is when party ni ye resourceful. And obia wa be yes anode or the aswindo amount for vote. Enti you weigh yourself, the party no provide me party na ye me adoye bebre. And me fa party ni nas ye indeed that. Me remu as a branch chief organizer. Me yen 4 years. After I Haruna Idrisu, most astute. And I know national youth organizer. And I'm be a team president. Abrana Ludwig, a national youth organizer. Me be a constituency youth organizer. Party number Misa Kwenyano. Na Sidi Abubakar, and a national youth organizer. And I'm be a deputy regional youth organizer under Operado 1. And I'm be a regional youth organizer, Operado 2. Minjin, he said, party not benefit will be more than me. I feel so honored, so happy. It is a family, a decision I made to join this family that I've never regretted it.
0: And it is part of the reason why you endorse this exorbitant prizes at Mojiji for your family.
1: It's not exorbitant, please. How much is 10,000?
0: And how much
1: to somebody,
0: to somebody,
1: our personal court regional deputy youth organizer, control about 4,000 or 5,000 polling stations, youth organizers, branch youth organizers. Please, my brother, 10,000 is not too big. And we are not asking anybody to say by force, go into your pocket. Let people believe in your ideas. Say, me, we need elections. We are. This is the path I want. I want to pull a break on how Omoye Niema says here, MYN, and open another way. When people, you say, San Niema way, na se obinya mujidia, or mine say, obefani go, the one them, edi amount to come and cause a change. It's part of the politics. Talk to people. Open their minds. Open a new chapter. And she said, uji, who dipa se, nye se, ope, akwenye bi, ewa party, num na adi akwako pe bibi ama, who to satisfy your selfish aggrandizement. Na se, oh, ope, papa se, domno, we need to open a new way out for them. Talk to people, and they will sponsor you. If you talk to me, let me go say, oh, oko constituency, when isu adi huno eda, when isu no, we'll keep the NDC in government for a very long time. I'll put in my money. There are private people, NDC, we need a, I'ma fly from other countries, ever Ghana, to take advantage and opportunities, advantage of the opportunities. A war or mine, but just what just yet. Into your no, then you see, ashim, and I say, oh, nyam faso bi fi abayno inyuma diho. Oh, see a dying, oh, nyam faso. Oh, yes, oh, yes, oh, yes, no. Oh, she say party no beko opposition. Obe mo mo din say, obe pia wo moa, almost war do. Emma omo party, emma party NDC. Na. Omo juma die ane omo ni suwa di kuno ane se ni ombe ye biya ma party na sustaini power ombe ye no. People will put their money in. 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You are not talking to anybody to invest in you.
0: Anope Yahuza mu uti yo.
1: Ewo su. General Yahuza.
0: Yahuza ati yo.
1: Ono angasa angasa.
0: Ewo su humo. Obe free sisi enche, obe free.
1: See, the Eastern region is a very beautiful place. Even the people within the region are wonderful people. I've never regretted starting my political life.
0: O commanders, you know, air core constituency election. O sponsor or more now.
1: What do you mean by sponsor?
0: all sponsor or commanders, you know, or constituency youth organizers, you know, are you sponsoring them?
1: I'm wishing all of them well. Many women and a year, Juma, in the last election, and we produced the best result. One of the biggest rally sponsored by the youth wing in the last election. Youth I read. Everybody was in red. They started walk evening from Efijase traffic at about Kumasi station. I counted more than 20,000 people on the street. It was something I enjoyed.
0: Speaker,
1: massive and mammoth rally because of them. You understand?
0: So are you sponsoring them?
1: Yes, fantastically done because they were active on the grounds. So I wish all of them there. Well, party NDC now me ma join, you know. Minim say, one year wajuma year, nothing can save you. And yes, you can't bet him winning elections in the NDC. NDC 4-2 almost share akumem any wajinim. So what is happening? What is your mental health? Why do you know how strong is your mind and what direction you want to take us to? That's what they look at. It's one year who need that strong mentality. You're not thinking deep about the way to carry the people. Now say, me confess the cardia bar. I'm sending a question to everybody who is actually contesting. So all the contesting conference you've organized a beer or yeah, in a juma year. Now say, when you're cozy, beer. Who do you see 2 bedrooms now? The Airbnb and kebab wow. Because Baba Tugumwa, they will not vote for you. I've seen it.
0: All sponsor will youth organizers. Nah.
1: I've yes told you what will let them win.
0: And I made sure say, who?
1: And I make a choice.
0: Original youth organizer, baby. Oh, yeah, original youth organizer. We know how this game plays out. Organizing the mammoth rallies and all of that. Are you giving them your resources to say, sir, constituencies way there, me per total control, me juma amwa ye, and I'm sponsoring my people.
1: Resources.
0: Are you doing that? Oh, yes, I did.
1: Resources be anywhere. I say, why dream we more thing? Anyway, Juma Pa, why ye a good form?
0: And to youth organizers, no must have in mind, sir. So what he sikabian ho t-shirt near DBN will be free in chair bomb.
1: But do you think that they are not living life? Mimi, you the quality of me and my catch the quality of the people you lead speaks volumes about you. Me youth organizers, no, they are living well, they are living large, they are living good. They are taking advantage of the opportunities in government. And so they are able to campaign on themselves. They are able to sponsor their own campaign. They don't need me. That was my preface. I'm saying, "Wait, me show you a software." Now what? Sorry, no. Domna, you have a questionable leadership character.
0: Now let's.
1: But all your software. Oh, yeah, software. Now, uncle, for no, making improvement in their lives. There are almost many constituency youth organizers. Kofi Yesu, no more. Almost JSS. Me, I've. Cancel them every time that build your brain. Oko school or your first degree. I'm happy to see him moving on that ladder. And the quality of me youth organizers, you know, also, they don't need me to spread money.
0: I see. Ochila da move be a nomination for regional elections.
1: No, Tuesday.
0: Tuesday,
1: yeah.
0: Next week.
1: Yeah.
0: Okay. Obeko elections ni biem.
1: Well, meko elections.
0: Election ban now because regional youth organizer, regional secretary, and now Oba national youth organizer.
1: We say, oh, yeah. We are Juma here. You see, the voice of the people is what? The voice of God. There's a clarion. Everywhere somebody want to put me. Oh, Blibu, you see, I said, don't call regional chairman. I said, don't call regional secretary.
0: Hey, Uko to Kevin Mark.
1: Please, I beg you, man, don't put me out of context. Who hear me? You don't
0: for original chairman.
1: You don't nah, my mama's a hashtag no. Oliver, menen da here Juma, or here Juma perfect. But me catch was the very little we gave to the party in terms of leading them right, causing a positive change, going for the vote, chasing after the vote, putting argument down the lane and all of that makes people feel, "Oh, Blibo, you can do this. Let's put you here. Let's put you here." You understand the point. That alone is satisfying. It's satisfactory for me. And gratifying enough. I'm not resting ever since I started politics. I'm not resting till I see every youth do well. Fortunately and unfortunately for me, and I don't play guilty, Mira politics, Muno, may call any other department apart from the youth. Youth Mojuma Namaye from Branch 10 constituency region till this point.
0: Mm.
1: I feel so attached and connected to that part of the wing. I see a gap, and that gap must be fixed.
0: Gap near there, hey?
1: I won't tell you here.
0: Ah, you won't tell me, sir. Now, you there is a...
1: There is a big gap in the youth wing,
0: mm-hmm.
1: and that gap is that your two baby
0: are a gap there here.
1: Meba, your two baby are oh, yeah, she youth, no, near the Omo year Juma, but just what you say, we need elections, then we leave everybody to their fate. I say, youth organizer at the branch constituency, on one casa, a peck and be so, and son away to me, Edino, where to see ye. It is not right. That is why one of my youth organizers has donated 50 motorbikes. And I'm happy about that.
0: Mm.
1: You understand?
0: Why you waffle mudia?
1: The people below behave to say those are the top. The policy direction of the Bemano and on Befolo.
0: And I'm quality. I'm asking, sir.
1: I've said it
0: as a regional youth organizer of the NDC from the Eastern Region.
1: I've said
0: why you waffle mu the party by yeah. opportunity says a bat to the youth.
1: Yeah.
0: How forcefully are you fighting for those things for the youth?
1: Again,
0: question I may be said, and I'll ask it again because a TF will not require answer from you.
1: Yeah.
0: Obeko election. Move be a nomination next week. Which of the positions are you going?
1: Speaker.
0: Regional secretary, regional youth organizer, regional organizer. And now prefer say we'll be moving to the national level. I be pre national youth organizer.
1: Speaker, I'm a very bold character.
0: Yes, of course. I know you to be.
1: But I respect and like I told you, I am thankful to the NDC for how far it's brought me. NDC party the NMTA. I respect the people within. And you're more and can me minu baby Amedru as regional youth organizer that everybody think that you can do this, you can cause a change. I respect them. What position ever I will contest,
0: mm-hmm.
1: okay, I'll tell them straight on directly, but not through this medium. I'll give them that respect, not through this medium.
0: Why is it so difficult for you to say me contest me san ko regional youth organizer ni BM.
1: You can,
0: and now this time no me move it to regional secretary.
1: You,
0: and I me person me ba national. National no me ba me pe deputy youth organizer. And I me pe national youth organizer.
1: You can call it
0: which is so difficult.
1: You can call it what you may. You can even call me a coward. I don't bore. Everybody who knows me knows that Blibo is not a coward. But I've told you, my line of showing respect to my party. Abra, Nana Kufuor.
0: And go for the messages. My main kind messages.
1: Yes.
0: Bow Wizzle. More fire, you must be able to speak and tell us where you are and where you are going. Pedro wa Medina Cruz, also live from Indiana Police. Richard Etonem Nyako, thank you. Richard have been on top of this game for long. Big ups to him, Commander, continue. But in which position do you want to continue? messaging, you know, very nika. Anopay, good morning. Also, since Monday, Speaker, you haven't been reading my messages. Anopay, allegation.
1: Speaker is bias.
0: Agbeko Jones said, Bilibo is an institution that each and everyone need to study. Great asset for the great NDC party. I see national youth organizer in him. I see national youth organizer in him,
1: yeah,
0: right. Jones a tete and a dear no free for diaba. TF Loss Collins said, very honest delivery. Believable for national youth organizer, and yeah, me America, believable for national youth organizer. Bawaba Ibrahim said, Believable always set the pace for others to follow.
1: Yeah,
0: Believable is an institution, that is why everyone needs him. He must be the next national youth organizer. Say, Ube Kachere won't crop for directly the next position. Or the next step in politics, I will take here. I presume, says Uncle only on wedding were there, Mudada. The more reason why people are tagging you as the next national youth organizer. Open national youth organizer position, Eddie, in the NDC.
1: Yeah, it will be out of place for Abemu,
0: we a direct question.
1: No, you don't expect a direct answer.
0: It doesn't require further explanation.
1: You don't expect.
0: Bilibo Nya, national youth organizer of the NDC, Obedi Ana Ondi.
1: Okay.
0: The party people typically, are listening. Woman, the message is neighbor.
1: Typically, me, okay, I don't take position because of position. No, academia. Okay. Maybe can catch yourself. I'm not resting until I see every youth organizer doing well. Their well-being has never been a matter of concern to leadership. We have to be able to organize the wealth and share the wealth to affect every single youth organizer. The branch youth organizers, constituency youth organizers, regional youth organizers like myself must benefit from the opportunities in government.
0: So as in which stands, capacity do you want to lead them to benefit?
1: I've already told you, my brother. Me say, I'm not resting until I see every young person or several in the capacity of the youth organizer.
0: So in which capacity do you want to lead
1: but
0: them
1: what I will not do,
0: in succeeding?
1: What I will not do is that I will not rub it in the face of the party that have built me and captured me to this level.
0: This party,
1: I say, I'm thankful to it for all it has given me.
0: Okay.
1: Over 20 years, opportunity to serve at various levels. But just what they are saying. Party we nye party ya. Baby a party we di ma babe do no. Enye mpempen so a me babe tra radio so. Atu egu enkrofo. So say, this is the position now, the direction I'm looking at. We have the problem. There is a gap. We have to fix that gap. I was able. Maybe a regional youth organizer. They gave us some offer. So regional youth organizers in Nambeye. YEA directors. Okay, I wasn't interested. Yes, and I'm in pet, sir. I'm in pet, and I said, me new worker, dear. Me was certificate, need be a meeting media day. But me, dear, any news.
0: Okay,
1: me share one of my constituency youth organizers who actually worked and delivered his constituency. And I'm picking this on bear YEA director. One of my deputy wanted the same position that if I don't want, he wanted it. I sat him down and kind of said, you know what, my brother, we need to be able to invoke some new spirit into the party. Into young Franco constituency. No Muslim who say, your baba and one, and yes, Rolf won't quite nature. Guy, the baba, yeah, YEA director. No, I didn't see him who say, Macoliva kept what chairman or so. I started at the certain regional appointment, Emma constituency people. It has inspired a lot of hope, and people can hope again. That is the level I want to see. I want to see the future youth wing of the party. More of what Blavo is doing.
0: Okay.
1: The young people are doing well. They are causing a magic in the scape. President Mahama wants to build young people. I want to see the NDC youth do well.
0: Very well. Boga, Commander Richard.
1: Boga,
0: is here.
1: Unya Arishemu Bim, not Yensanye Ejumani Bim. It's different winning power from opposition. And it's also different sustaining the power. President Mahama, nothing bia for us to win again.
0: Okay.
1: Yensu ye the NSA. Yensu yadi ya humbisi see ye. Making sure say the next elections no so everything. But so far as I'm here original youth organizer here. Minim say in politics it's always about the next challenge. The challenge of 2028 is dear to my heart. And we are picking that victory. Come with me.
0: The next in Komoa Yeni Ubedi, I'm sure say by then. Now, what have you a firm decision?
1: I have a firm decision. But by then, now I've spoken directly to the people who matter. I will come here to explain it.
0: I'm saying, say, President, by then, now I take a firm decision. I'm more concerned because next week, regional elections.
1: Don't worry.
0: And to where I went to me and stated explicitly, say, may you call regional secretary.
1: Yeah.
0: And our regional.
1: I won't disrespect my party people.
0: People will now.
1: I won't disrespect my party people. I would never disrespect them.
0: Very
1: I will always put them on top.
0: Unbelievable. Thank you for your time, Manope. God bless you. The politicians will always be politicians, eh? I'm gonna my chair to say.
2: Super vocal.
0: Everybody fine.
2: Speaker, I'm here to be a come.
0: We'll be a come on.
2: What do you mean, sir?
0: The end of this year, no.
2: That's also position, Ben Oko.
0: Position, Ben Oko.
2: Senka
0: mostly ni yenim se yenim senka regional youth organizer no odi 4 years sir. The next one ni regional organizer. Obi munsu timi movie eba regional secretary.
2: Okay.
0: Sometimes yenya bold ones be cro beka say opa regional chairman.
2: Chairman, yeah.
0: Because of the juma wire.
2: Yeah.
0: Obi nsu ho beka say no. O share all the 16 regions sir. Mini regional organizer ma year juma pa. And I want to be the next national youth organizer of the party. And say we.
2: Why ready so beka?
0: Right?
2: Why ready so beka?
0: Obi nsu ho ho beka say okay. Me person me serve na say me no wawie.
1: Devin me. O bo kwaje nyako di blibo di wa ha gwa dia me tell me. But my information 1 second. There is one unique thing about my fabrics of politics. Position bia mekram bia no. 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Me yema djuma ye. One term, me nkodo bo term.
2: Okay, ntite so we confirm so we kona ni.
0: Abega be dasi, yem fa gudi mu semdem ra. Yakoba yebeto aso na ye no wedding call. But just a quick one. There is a message that Sir Cordia Robert has sent the ambassador. There is a fire outbreak at war industrial area. Yeah. And fire service for ATN. Pacho, Mumuaye, a war industrial area. There's a fire outbreak. You hear the attention of the fire service and the Ghana police. And that is the message. Minya and Obey. Thank you so much. I'll be right back after the sport update. Stay with us.

0: Mididi ya nse kanta peja mera so se nano pe ya kudia mwun sima ya nsa kano. 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So na ano pe nsima ya dipa. 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Amidi ya madi nkunim over Port City. 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Omu gusu sesi Afcon qualifiers. The hard momo a hunchre mu and a person is see at him. Sanso and now come on here. Manchester City, I am more bought to say a ye a chapu demu a mouse. Nina say a wobomo. A man ne and renny a crana city team lebegu and a pay and komoha ya de eba Tyson Fury any Anthony a Joshua. And Tokwano and Romusha say a press conference is a hotel. MM Rantemi and Nutna Simpius with Roma Numupa and no pay. Yadi ni nina eba ababesumo. Mididi Isaac and Sampeja Gideon. 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Ano pay kai nation so. Say live on Facebook. 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
0: Yen shen semna sin tempaso FM free NA de air koso ewo Ghana Premier League enra ena match ba ko eto from bobo kwa wonting esusu ade eye Medema Sporting Club womo echitima ye freno NA Port City 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Sporting Club or say we managed and the yenya sa 3 points and we said that game no and no eshi yepa papa coach Edma Medema Ibrahim Tankuni
2: game because of the nature 95.1 the team that we play against, very young team, very energetic, and don't forget we also came from the midweek that caused us a lot of strength, but I think we managed to get the 3 points, which is most important.
0: Coach Anitin Eddie Ibrahim Tanko Ewe Yano and our Brent Anitin Eddie Kevin Nkrumah, the man of the match and the match winner, and soon in some way a giant.
3: Yes, I'll be our enemy. So, coach, then you coach because the morning, a team in a fight for a team, then you coach because the morning.
0: Kevin Nkrumah and someone who's ready to join up him with him. 95.1 FM. So, young fear insurance and from where now you can copy your opinion. Dini Christopher Enin, one on head coach Eddie Emma Port City. After so, Mulusu, you know, one of the same to jar or see coach, I have friend. Ibrahim Tanko, experienced coach, Osansu yana danfo na onimse match ni baye dinsanse. Mede ma ye defending champions, ne quality omu di bano, na nuwa ti. 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Na next game omu bo, ewo kukren timino. 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
4: Coming to this game is going to be one of the toughest games in the season for me. So we prepared, we did everything, but I couldn't explain even how the goal came in. But all the same, it's football. It's either you lose, win, or draw. So I think we need to go back and still work, because the sky should be the limit. So I think it's quite a good game. Coming against an experienced coach like Coach Tanko, a very good friend of mine, I think we've known ourselves for a while and how we all play. So I think it's going to be a tough game. So what is this? Not really. I think the players are really coming up with what I'm trying to push them to do. So, you know, I shouldn't expect everything to come smoothly like that.
0: And all ANS Mark Christopher and in head coach Adema Port City. Ano pay wano swari ye tujwa. Yan fia ninchile mwa sante koro ko kema ene. Wamo ebo edi etia Karela United. Kana chade so. Se weekend di Ghana Premier League matches. Sa udebe tofo mene chasi ene. E san se Saturday Sunday no die. Babaya Rasport Stadium NPP edi ye election sinti. E wose kwa duko quickly. Wamo eyi efiru wano mo. Na ene di efiru mo eba. Ni se Hamza Obin. Oso ma ye ready for Karela team no ene. Ewo Kumase Baba Nyara Stadium. Match no ye live. Ewo Unia TV.
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5: I have the confidence we are going to win this game. While we have at least not less than 20 players in camp now, of which they are able to train. And we have four players, Nalad and Namo, also who are out of the season for Samoa. And we have Bismarck Ofori who got injured and Ndogo. So we are managing those we are having now. So far, we have at least, as I said earlier, not less than 20 players who are able and capable of training and also available for the game.
0: Fantastic one from Coach Hamza Obin, assistant coach Adama Asante Kotoko. Wano ene ne eno oni Diogo Ebeli di Kotoko team no. Na Brenton Tin Hamza Tamusa. Wano so eye defender Edema Popo continue club ya. Ose ene ome mom best.
6: We need to put much effort. We need to go 150% tomorrow to win the game. We know they are a stubborn side and we'll do our best to win tomorrow. We know they are confident since winning their last game against Asofok, and they will come rushing, but we need to stay cool and give out our best.
0: Anyway, Hamzata, and also Nensimoria to Jano Pay, Yate Esumo Wakasa Fitezo, Nuruddin Amadu, a head coach, Edema Bobo Kontin, and so Eddie, a Karela United, Nuruddin Amadu, say, no Kwasemni, Wamai ready. Focus Nina, I won the game. So,
7: focus is on Kotoko. It's going to be a difficult game because they lost their last home match, and that's going to make it more difficult for us. We are going into the match as underdogs. But we are motivated enough based on the good performance we put up. So we'll see how it goes.
0: Now, what's on the two drafts and the man turned the almost to a young team into a Gusu Association, Yoma, and Obekoye, Nuruddin Amadu, head coach, Karela United.
7: We are doing well. It's a young team. We are trying to pick up the pieces. We are getting better as the league progresses. So let's see how we can continue to improve so that by the end of the first round, we should be in a good position. Because the list is going to be very tough.
0: And all AN Smile opening, Nuruddin Ahmed, ready to draw up here. Demamo, I'm running to a friend, Zaydan, a Mohammed, one on a share house of Oak, or so am I ready pass a cotoco. Omnum Bessia gang, preparation on the share house, no, so preparation, Ebi, and Omuditia Cotoco, ne, El Kumasi, Babanyara, Agopramaso.
8: Against Asantu Kotoko, the same preparation I prepared against Asuko, the same preparation. The same mentality, the same effort, and you put in against Asantu Kotoko. Fans in the back, like that, Mr. Bear Macacra, but at least a man and this carriage from the very disabled. So, put your foot. That's not a bit more, at least, it's a bit more points in the crowd, and I bet many are points in the crowd. And the culture must say, I'm not my tasty, the Ambra Park, Barrera. We have a best opportunity player, we have a best opportunity fans. And we say, game any easy, but fans in the back, the habit made it, a player made it, to be the master of the Ambra Park.
0: And no, a brand tested Dan Mohammed, no see a kind of Karela United, Bobo Econo. Na young who said, yes, see, a tear, a war, a ho, and more, and a no pay. Yen Twasway, na young Kwame Nonika Kra. Na dear Tieni, Udwani, Etchema, and there, matches are El Kosovo, AFCON qualifiers, no Guinea, any Kenya, no, nine people, a match, no El Kosovo, a core European in Nations League, League A, Denmark, any Portugal, America, say Cristiano Ronaldo, Wafu, Emma was a son in Yoma, Effie, a year, Portugal. Training grounds. Ma Otis Ronaldo retire. If national team name man in your one opening as when you're 41 years, coach you benchina with meeting course when now a year Portuguese Football Federation president could din come and also sign the back buyakum or kofie. Nessa study about to Instagram say I coach ni mbu ne bra ni a de ura or 41 umpuma emre jitum miamini panel. Young kuyanim. 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And then Greece, any Netherlands, Wales, any Norway, our group, and I said League B, no, Ireland, any Austria, Kosovo, Ebertu, Kufuor Israel ena League D eho omo senko fo nioma pa Azerbaijan ena 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
9: I know we're going to inspire this generation, and I know for a fact we're going to inspire the next generation. And that's why it was important, because before anyone knew us internationally, when I was watching Tyson fighting John McDermott at leisure centers and so on, now on a global stage and achieve massive things, it was people from this country that had supported us.
10: I'm willing to take and take, punch after punch, and keep moving forward until my hand's raised, and I'm looking forward to it. I know it's going to be difficult, not in the sense that I'm not capable, but I know every fight got its challenges, and I'm just looking forward to keep on pushing forward until I get that victory, because it's just what's in me. I just can't wait.
0: I'm going to take a punch upon punch upon punch, and the Gypsy King is checking. And we got there. We had the whole year to be able to meet us. And a Tyson Fury is so accessible to you. What do you know?
11: There's been some brilliant fights in this country. And in the biggest division, the glory division, heavyweights, this is the biggest of today. I don't believe in comparing different eras and different times together. We can only be the biggest of our time and our generations and our cloth, as Mike would say. Me and AJ is going to go there and throw down. And it's an unbelievable event, because it's been simmering nicely for about a decade and a half. And it's been an unbelievable journey having both of us together and both coming from the same country and both going out there dominating, winning world championships and beating all the comers and all that sort of stuff. And we've had our ups and downs. You've all seen it live on TV. So finally now, towards the end of it all, we both get to fight each other. I can tell you the strategy that I'm going to impose, because that's what I do. I'll tell you what I'm going to do. I'm going to come out, I'm going to blast him out of there.
10: Let's go.
11: It will be gunfight at the OK Corral. And it will be the best man's going to win, because I ain't going to run away. I'm not going to box. I'm going to throw down. And from what I'm seeing, I'm going to catch him. And when I do, it's going to be curtains.
0: Ah, Tyson Fury. Also, one of my generals on in the Kumo, or one out of Voltigum. Now, where agents say, oh, I want to inspire generation Usro, and no any of you are swept out of pay, yet a mount a walk as a fit. So, how do you see? Na ya die a humba, your bar, Mr. Speaker, and in a pamphlet, ever to also correct pa part, me at the amount, each medino, et me, according him fine, et me at the amount, and there are no pay. Mammy fancy, ya, na young wish, ubia, utiyen. 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
6: Mr. Speaker adom na me bo aba so nso se be bia pege wadu dia wo kwa na ad maka ho
5: me dase
6: because they say wajibe bia
5: me dase
6: na wa pege airways nso so ma airways no
5: the new standard is that won't mean to na radio so na won't chat tro.
6: Me sorry no way me radio free hon mu me no be nyanta kwa wo fie.
5: I say.
6: Ndia. Me hu. Edra bi aya me no man enti mani so. Na ise man ti won opa bi ana me ya yare.
5: I say.
6: Wo bo ho modin.
5: Abu ya from Port Mecano here, good morning.
7: Mr. Speaker, I beg to move the motion said me jo so.
5: I remember I'm from Bokwa there.
7: Oh, device selection is the whole year.
5: I remember no pay. You've been able to catch the eye of the speaker until your motion has been sustained. I feel you're no better.
7: Honorable Speaker, I'm grateful.

Godwin, Yami found Koboko. My name is One Money from Kotoku Market. We are frassing with the music. And I brought food to the men, so I'm not much, my kinkai fan.

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1: Happy birthday to Loretta, CEO of Helot Haven. 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Me Pacho, me your birthday wishes. 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Solution in Yanono. 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

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Please, I want to join the WhatsApp group. 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
1: 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Be the kind eye putokasa ni kind of post retirement contract.
0: Mm.
1: Na normally no unse se university lectures ni biko ahumjimwa ebi umudi 50 years ah. Because of a jumasuna omu yema university niki eye omu eye young lecturers any omu omu postgraduate programs anyway. Nimdia when near over the years no. I am not still university here. Which your scheme of service no. Oma momo akunya say omu this is 3 years na ye best for mo na oma ye jumaka kra and sana omu dia officially and omu di baby kra. 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omka. Yet this so, hey, I say, who say, yeah, maybe be scheme of service. Scheme of service, no. Hey, say unions, ne, abiding fair wages, ne, your regulator, anyway, yet nothing in nae she say. Oh, said the nipa ne juma yem obetum pon say neti na adia na kaja ya deba kan one man so say neti yet now ni nae she say. Nti ya shishye wia, ye na ye diso. 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Na wena, nye mamienu, eye librarians. Nye uko library, wana university na, ye wo librarians, ye bi, prebi mo academic librarians.

0: non-academic. If you have two routes. Now, academic librarians, you know, documents they use for a long time. Actually, say scheme of service, almost conditions of service, you know, it is lectures and academic staff.
1: Mm.
0: Into almost promotion criteria, you know, so study academic staff, you know. Into say idea, any academic allowances are found now, so it was almost almost just study. Your friend staff almost in. When na young co Timbertia G Tech HM say sa Omony Academy Liberians in T sa near what say ye the moment young for mo move you. And you say and yes sir. Oh, I had to set the Tetino Minaba so tell me dear. It's no Usani or Mutia.
1: Mm-hmm.
0: Oh. 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Tempo and sister be the fee be a bar. I was here caught down near Nias and Gitum there. Oh, the AC, the AC, and Tisay, the Pesayano. Now, yes, I won't nipper back. Oh, sorry, I was as I say. Librarians now, you name somewhere academic librarians, and I was almost the fat woman. What's the sense of Munya academic librarians, you? We, your friend, your university, and you. So sooner you walk. Assistant lecturers. In the around 3 years ago, now so we are assistant lecturer. Who here 2 years now so we enroll on a PhD program. Who now one published paper. You are moved from assistant lecturer, or you are considered and promoted from assistant lecturer to a lecturer. So our conditions of service, you have heard the amended scheme of service, sorry, amended scheme of service. Are you now here too? Now, I could do baby, details. I'll be trust, I didn't know what, and I will say, oh, that, she said that, that, no. You to me, yes, I do. So, I'm going to pay you, yeah, to me, lecture. When you know what, but now, I'll catch you, say, if she said that, you know, she said, and this, sir. In team post office, officer Bibia, I was here now as I met Nafri. Group ni na Tinasa near San Cani Bio, near Sisha Bio, near Nayatiafi. Unqua on Timin Tinafa, Kun and Cassa, I didn't know you, Naya Sisha, and you disono, and name is Oya Masasano.
1: Na
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1: Oh, Bibi Busta, say a ban, say dear, and near Messia Conon. Money and Shada and Jehono, at Aroma, must sign a ton of more beam. 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
6: This dual price company, as the fire service came, did not allow them to enter. Look at we, the citizens. Plenty of our things are bent. Even me, my two laptops is gone. We, the citizens, we can't even support ourselves. We are letting white women to control us, and now see that what is going on.
2: Ti memophobia e wo ho a omo eniamma ehyehye yesa sɛyɛ naja wote sɛ wɔde ensem bi etudwa na ye wie de ye nkɔ eye fire service for ho na eye head of public relations e wo Ghana National Fire Service DO1 Emmanuel Boni ɔno so ade ensem bi etudwa na ade ba kɔ sɛ ye den ade mo mo pa eye se kwan a obefa so ede akɔ eye factory ho no na eno no e tempa enu nti ana as fire service for no e check kakra no.
7: When we came we saw that the product that was burning it started from a slump, then the wind direction towards the Interplast company, and you know the Interplast company, the products are hydrocarbons and they have highly inflammable chemicals that they've stored around. So all of them caught fire and it had to spread quickly. We were able to confine the fire that it couldn't go to the warehouse of the company.
2: wa ma no anso wa wo se efei e na fire service for the national fire service no wo di enhwehwe mo ye tempa e ba be ku fo se na be ye wo be hu die nti poten a e ma eja no etimi eto e wo dura plus factory ho.
7: So far the Ghana National Fire Service have not received any information on any casualty so far, but since we are doing an investigation in terms like this, sometime after everything we'll be pointing to one person or the other, then we'll continue from there.
2: And yet National Fire Service phone kwa and a copy mu 48 engineer regiment for some paying for and so a copy mwa. Wash your coin or bet me a boob illegal structures in a CCC hono on bet me a year free or so de bea. Womu nara wane fire service for any ambulance service for ni nina beka bomu no matimi abwa ama eye ni esi ye no omotimi aso anokra ewo ho. Lieutenant Colonel Frank Osei Amponsa eye commanding officer 48 engineer regiment ono sudin sembi etuja.
8: The major challenge the fire service face was accessibility to the incident areas due to the various temporary structures along the access road. In view of that, we had to demolish all those temporary structures for ease of mobility. And since we undertook such demolition activities, it paved way for the fire tenders to move to the needed areas to bring the fire under control.
2: Lieutenant Colonel Frank Osei Amponsa, commanding officer 48 engineer regiment no and I will tell sir odi ensem bi etuja no ne kra kra e wa fe no eye ja eto ye e wo ho no akra mayor Michael Papo 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
9: It's about the demolition that is going on here. Nobody loves to demolish anything, but what causes the fire is the squatters that are here. And when, even when we go here, the tankers cannot go inside. So obviously we have to make way for the tankers to go in so that we can calm down the fire.
2: Enti eye Accra mayor ora Michael Papo Alote and I will tell se odi ensem bi etuja efa ene eja eto ye e Dura Plus factory wo Aveno and Crimantem.
1: Woog swa eight here when you're 95.1 Mountain FM, a 96.1 and no, ewo edukrum, equia pim, and you might know, see a bremo, ekasia, and a yada esso moon. Bekaya, whoever Facebook on so, woba, and our like, and our share, no other wagon trail was here. Share now for France, so enya and some pa e tugu, ewo my gun and have been sent so, ain't ye. We bet to miss what I've been shown up for your WhatsApp line or esso 0599263382. 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more atom painting quite our one allowance system and one more welfare one. Ask a few year pa, none so be best ye, a banner sigh of ye, don't be understand. One would be your money check a caracay, no more shad to your foyer name, no one to me uncle. And quatch that dear no Irish mumma passe, and kitten who dear would draw air quasso, air war, a ya at your chef one carbon cool, any abino and terminal, we papa be better to me every Nazarete, Eddie Abba, which your moo essay, a brasson, say I will for any adusina for so sonno, in Pempino, and your money, how I would draw a fat adusiana the tre and war was a cousa hoodum, omu to me a bois, not yet to me a son, no. Yentian some our jebra, what you two, Janubi.
10: Teacher for omo bisase aban allowances bebrebe ya try there e bo opposite teacher ni e na ko to e class onu ko light ni ho insure copper ben me bi ni ho e bo copper e ye school ah den e ni me say school o tre dia se e na o try there yesro ye the allowance simple ye the make dan no to allowance ni ma e
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11: petroleum sector. Why do I say so? The facility that has been put together here is supposed to store about 6,000 metric tons of LPG. Our current national storage is about 34,000 metric tons. So for one company to do 6,000 metric tons of gas, that for me is a game changer. As far as the downstream is concerned. Today, a company is taking almost over 10% of the overall contribution in terms of storage as far as LPG is concerned in this country. And that for me is very significant. Now, for a private person to move such amount of money into the country to build such facility, I think we can do better for such a company.
2: Ora Gordon Eduji Tamaklo ono na yepeyini kwanche for that National Petroleum Authority NPA no ano na emra ojina simpie so edin sembi etuja no facility manager eye ade yomi ayenuga ono ena ono so 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
12: We also have the 24-7 operations for this facility to support the government 24-7 economic policy. This facility is here to strengthen the LPG storage infrastructures, true reliable LPG availability with the support of Asharani Ghana. In addition, to support the government's 24-hour economic policy, improve the supply chain efficiency for industrial and commercial customers. And above all, we are creating opportunities for local employment and skills development by also maintaining the highest safety standard and operational reliability.
2: Abayomi Oyenuga ono aye facility manager wode ema Asharami LPG facility a eno ewo tema.
1: 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Now head of EPA ever offenso and then pattern one on A Osman, yeah, young was say woman them rat to one and into what they were yet four attendants and master manager. She na mendu so wan kasa wan du so a chio mo ba chio mo no jom be yo no be fa akokosa alolo
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1: 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And yeah, well, one more Eddie training and what was a so FR class A, B, Nisi, and who a year while yet try what draw our quaint what was a jabrantam opportunity. And nay to me, Muniba to me, a faso, not what to me, a doom no one on show what jabra or church and in Samu and who draw more a saying.
14: We ensure say most of the police station are compliant with the fire safety regulations. In the banner say it be a early fire detection system, early firefighting equipment. We ensure say most of them have it and they have it up to date. Sansuna, yes, so and the woman has said effort the team. Senior Bayer, Omer who number yeah, Omer who one how to be prevented. Nemo say Coban Swa, Omer Tim Haswam.
1: And yeah, you quote here, yeah, Benedict, I am Ga, well, no, district fire commander, ever Bremai fire station. 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
15: firefighting, I'm saying, I'm more between you and more dear, but my another year come on, my car, maybe between you.
1: George Kumsing, and yet, why, yeah, or paying out what that fuel station, you be on no, ever offensive, and it named Patamo.
2: And it's my ear to and some of the young copier more our disco fire, no, a war at a yet man term. Na a ma wako poa wako wa ye a yen sum, now who a juma, 1 hour to two, and now we need a can home, and our day at two just say, what's that buying so on messy cold stock as see our disco and for momo. Was it tuna, and that's empata, I would draw a call you ever punimo, a farifono call you at the momono. 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
16: coastal we ni ha Zanami am a few other ban and I'm an eye at the ginger. Post a winning a drink, shame your day, yes, and I'm no. And so, close to our ha, Uncle, I'm a few other baby to me at the nominal yaka ship. Naya to buy a chin and cacacla night yard ton. And so, I'm the close to winning in it, and I'm no, I am on a dinner umpire. Our day, yes, and a moment, yes, the one born mother. No woman in the close to our ha.
17: And I'm a smart man, and I'm a man, 26. And see this. It says someone never calls to me in blah. Yaka can so you won't say. Or yada yakan dance, you won't say. And say, Bian, I won't say to Abena. Over ya, mammy, on my thing.
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1: 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Now, I ye John Zongo and then Patamo, Sabre, the attack one more ati a day and ne, Ninana said, or for you chrome municipal assembly. 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This year, one more ever so much say Mutaka Mubarak and Namnensano and a name one more to me and yard fair fee. 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
20: ye mami patient back for bone Espa, Director General of Prisons. No mono, ye pe in group every Anfran Kuho in Mahudo institutions in individual philanthropies and so on and so forth. 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And which we are launching with Sevilla. Aman fo betimi abeboye ne tebia ye ye dro ne bidie guo
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Ghana Blasters coach. Carlos Correz. 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